by the conservative regular girl that still can be the thoroughest. Don't need your psychic to reach your zodiac sign. It must be a Gemini moon, cause we about to go half. Mistakenly, nobody been in a bag, but how many bodies done been in her bag?

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0: Friday Junior. Get into that weekend, inching closer and closer. Be Nice, DJ Charisma, yeah. Power. Uno cero seis. You know what today is. You know what right now is.
1: Happy hour?
0: Something like that. It might as well be. I mean, we got the, I think the biggest population outside of Mexico of Mexicans in L.A. And

0: the soju versus the tequila.
1: Woo! 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
0: Honestly, shout out to both cultures because they both got amazing food. They both know how to party. They both know how to have a great time. Man, K-pop versus banda, you couldn't have said it best. Man, I'm just hoping for a good game, man. It should be. It's underway right now. If you rep Mexico and you want to put on, or you rep South Korea and you want to put on, hit us up right now. 818-520-1059. We're having a party. I wish we were watching and being out there with the people. Because that'll make it extra special, Cariz. You know what I'm saying?
1: Yeah.
0: A little soju margarita.
1: Oh,

0: Yeah.
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1: Mexico.
0: Putting on for El Tri, huh? You got them going all the way?
1: All the way. That's right. We're going to take it up. We're going to take it off.
0: Let me hear your best grito. Go ahead.
1: Oh, I can't. I'm sick.
0: Oh, you got that bad one. You know what you need? A little shot of tequila or mezcal. Get you right.
2: 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Yeah, that's

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0: Hey, be nice. It's Mariah from Huntington Beach.
1: Mariah, you got plans Saturday night?
0: Sure don't.
1: Now you do. You are caller 10. You win a pair of passes to CSOBRBE, Mike Sherm, Kaylin For Real, O3 Guido, Bino Riddell, and a bunch of other names.
0: Thank you.
1: Of course,
2: oh,
1: Queen.
2: She was ready.
1: No, she's going to be ready, too, because she told me off the air that it's also her birthday, so happy birthday.
2: Oh, happy birthday, girl.
1: Happy birthday to her. I think she's still technically a Gemini, right?
2: Yeah, technically, right?
1: Gemini.
2: She's on the cusp.
1: On the cusp, yeah, she is. Hey, you see Instagram announced another feature today?
2: I did.
1: This one, you know, it's still not the feature that I want, that I've been requesting, but I think we're getting closer because they keep adding new features. Maybe they're just slow at adding features, but this new one is going to allow you to add captions to each slide in the post.
2: Pretty cool.
1: That's actually cool.
2: You can kind of tell a story now.
1: Exactly, because you can go from first. People usually write stuff on the actual picture, but now you don't have to do that because each time you slide, the caption will change.
2: Yeah,
1: and it'll
2: you can
1: go
2: tell
1: the
2: story. I like that. That's not bad. That's a good feature.
1: I've already been thinking about how I'm going to work this. Because on my very last photo, my caption's always going to be, if you got this far, like, comment, or you're expletive.
2: Why you watching
1: me, man? All right, check it out. 7 o'clock. We got more tickets. Stay locked in. Be nice, Charisma.
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2: Man.
1: Yeah.
2: Sheesh, it's a thirsty Thursday. Let's get it.
1: I'm thirsty, too, man.
2: Me, too.
1: Where the tequila? 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

0: So Jhené Aiko is now dating Larry June?
1: So that's the rumor. That is what the internet PIs are suggesting, because she is wearing an orange chain now with a little orange on it. Oh, and they've been leaving each other comments, showing a lot of love. So that's the rumor, brother.
0: That makes a lot of sense, though.
1: They would be a vibe together.
0: And I've actually heard that before. They're both very earthy.
1: That would be a vibe.
0: You know what I'm saying? They're both very like green juice and smoothies and orange juice, fresh OJ in the morning. They just got that vibe. They got that. And honestly, to be fair, Jhené is a California girl, LA girl through and through.
1: Yep.
0: She should have always been dating
1: a West Coast
0: California
1: guy.
0: Dude, yeah.
1: Yeah, Oakland's finest, you know, LA's finest.
0: That's what I'm saying.
1: I love it. I actually
0: the Bay to LA. It's giving poetic justice.
1: I like it.
0: You know what I'm saying? Like, I like it. I mean, no shade to Big Sean, but
1: they've been apart for a while, though. So.
0: Well, I don't know. That's what I'm saying, though. But I'm saying she should have been dating somebody from the West Coast.
1: Yeah, we like it, Jhené. Hey, we like it.
0: We big fans, Jhené. You know what I'm saying? We like it. I mean, I wish it would have been me, but you know, that's all right.

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1: What's the word? It's Phoenix Flexing, man.
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2: My baby just text, she don't love me no more. She love me, now you know how I go. Who trippin', I ain't trippin', I just go with the flow. I'm on the 405, with some 304. Maybach, got a range, it's your main thing. From the bottom, getting while I lane change. That's my brother Phoenix Flexing, no

0: All right, so we got an update in the Mexico game. Mexico is now leading South Korea 1-0. They strike first. 50th minute they scored. We're now at minute 55.
1: That's all that's left?
0: No. It's like they got to get to the 90th minute.
1: Okay.
0: But right now it's the 56th minute.
1: Okay, got you.
0: Live. You know, we're getting the live right now.
1: Fanáticos,
0: estamos en vivos aquí de Guadalajara. No, I'm playing. I got to get my sports journalism on real quick from time to time. You know, a new study says that one drink a day should be the limit. With these two teams that I'm seeing playing right now, I'm looking at my story. Everybody partying in Koreatown.
1: Oh, man.
0: East Lowe's, downtown. Man. There's no way that one drink is going to be the limit today.
1: Oh, man.
0: Especially if Mexico wins. Oh, you know, yeah, it's going to be a party.
1: And it's Thursday.
0: It's Friday,
1: Junior. It's the weekend, basically. Come
0: it's
1: on.
0: Baby Jueves. Like, come on, dog. Like, once Mexico wins, you know, it's going to be different out there. Because, you know, South Koreans, they're also good sports and they're going to take it on the party regardless, too. So it's going to be a big celebration regardless, Charisma. So I don't know. What do you think about this study?
1: I think that it's cool.
0: You think it's cool?
1: It's a smart thing for some people, but it's not going to happen.
0: This says that men who drink more than 6.5 drinks per week and women who drink more than 7. Wait, why do women get more than 7 drinks per week face greater than a 1 in 1,000 lifetime risk of dying from alcohol-related causes?
1: Woo-wee!
0: Well, I guess I know the way I would be dying. You know,
1: hey, but today it's a holiday. Why not? It's a game day.
0: That's what I'm saying. And also, life's too short, man. You know what I'm saying? Sometimes you just need a drink.

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0: give up about you or anything that you do. 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

0: just a ghost. 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
1: So unsad.
0: Shorty face, Tommy out the blue.
1: So unsad.
2: Do you play it for keeps?
1: So unsad. So unsad. She's in love with who I am. Back in high school, I

0: All right, we got a report. The producer of that song right there, Tay Keith, Memphis, Tennessee legend, passed away earlier today.
1: Crazy, super young.
0: 29 years old.
1: 29.
0: Such a great producer too, man.
1: Man, you're talking Ski Yee. You're talking, like you said, Sicko Mode. So many
0: Sicko
1: bangers.
0: Mode, Family Matters, wow. Push-Ups, wow. Pound Town. Yeah, just, you know, you heard the Tay Keith. That
1: yep,
0: was the tag.
1: That's the tag, man. Have they announced yet how or why? Or no news yet?
0: They said he was, you know, they just did a wellness check at his apartment and he was just
1: really?
0: Found unresponsive. Yeah.
1: Oh, my God.
0: They said as of now, there is no foul play.
1: Aw.
0: Man, shout out that young man.
1: Rest in peace, Tay Keith.
0: Rest in peace.

0: Nice news.
1: What's the news?
2: I just realized I didn't even shout out the winner for the Who Want the Smoke. Shout out Denise from, not Ontario. From Covina.
3: Covina!
2: The show's in Ontario. Denise!

0: YG, whose new album, Gentleman's Club, drops this tonight.
1: Tonight, 9 o'clock.
0: 9 p.m. West Side time. Today, he announced the features in a very cool way. He had somebody sing the features, so we know that we already knew JID was on there with Abso. Other features include Pusha T. How about that? Pusha T and YG.
1: And?
0: Who else?
1: Keep going.
0: Pusha T, YG. I mean, Pusha T and YG. And then, damn, it slipped.
1: We got Tyler, the Creator.
0: Tyler,
1: on
0: the
1: there.
0: Creator. That's
1: yes,
0: what I was
1: that's
0: yeah.
1: going to be exciting. And they actually just dropped a teaser for that specific song right now.
0: I saw Pusha T's on track too, so I'm like, damn, he's coming out the gates with some straight fire bars.
1: Bars!
0: It's going to be barred up.
1: Yeah, I'm excited.
0: Just based off the features alone, you could tell it's going to be a barred up album.
1: I'm really excited to hearing YG's growth. You know what I mean?
0: Yeah.
1: He's feeling like a grown man right now. You can tell. You can see it.
0: We know he could do the bangers, but we want to see him also do the bars, and he's going to give you the bars tonight.
1: Yeah, let's go.
0: 9 o'clock West Side time. Before that, though, at 8 o'clock, I got a family 4-pack of tickets to Six Flags Magic Mountain. So

0: If you don't want her around and you're with her for 4 years, come on. That's too much. Be a man.
1: You'd be surprised.
0: Break up with her. Cheat on her already.
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0: No, dump her. 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
1: That's right, man.
2: Be a man.
0: No, be a man.
2: Start a second family.
1: Add a girl.
0: I knew you'd come over to this side. No.
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Korea in the World Cup, 1-0. That was a big win. I know the shots is going up. The Modelos are being passed around the city. Say what for your boy. Be nice, man. Hey, coming up this hour, I got a 4-pack of tickets to Six Flags Magic Mountain. But right now, let's throw it back on the story.

shelter-in-place order issued for parts of the area due to the warehouse fire that broke out, of course, yesterday, which caused a massive smoke cloud in the air. They're saying that take precautions, especially if you have respiratory issues. So just be aware and please take care of yourself. All right, coming up in the next 20 minutes, I got a family four-pack of tickets to Six Flags Magic Mountain. It's Be Nice.

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1: Hit me, would it be nice?
0: What was the final score in the Mexico-South Korea game tonight?
1: 1-0. Viva Mexico!
0: Hey, there she is, Crystal. That is correct. You will be kicking off your summer at Six Flags.
1: Woo! Let me hit the car. 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
0: I got you. Y'all have fun out there. Let's keep the party going with this new one from Phoenix Flexin'. It's called Rubbers on Power 106.

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It's your homeboy, Be Nice on Power 106. Hope your Friday Junior's lit. The weekend's right around the corner. You can feel it. Speaking of which, tomorrow the USA plays Australia in the World Cup, and they look to do what Mexico did today, and that is be one of the few teams left in the tournament that is still undefeated. If all goes well for the red, white, and blue, we will be celebrating and bumping this song right here at obnoxious levels. Let's go.

What up, it's your player partner checking in. 2 Chainz. Right now I'm chilling with my brother, Be Nice. And talk to me nice, talk to us nice. Yeah, yeah. Power 106.

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Should I fold that no yoga mat? 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

0: Man, they're saying dating out here is getting really expensive. According to BMO, it's up 12.5%, and on the average, a date costs $252.
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0: Cal from LA, I'm gonna save you some money, bro, because you are caller 10. 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

0: First, we hit the east side of L.A., Boyle Heights. To me, it's the same thing. So past the Kai. Yes, it is, dog. The weather doesn't change. Now we
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1: 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You know what it is. 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
1: 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Get in the zone in Silver Lake. A Sig Alert on the 5 northbound before Glendale Boulevard. You've got a crash blocking the two left lanes. Three vehicles involved. You're stopped from Stadium Way. Baldwin Park, the 605 southbound before Valley. A crash blocks the three right lanes. You're jammed from the 10. 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I'm Dave Joseph with your Power 106 traffic.
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2: All right. Listen up, Americans. Americanos.
3: Yes.
2: You know how Concrete's been telling us, like, we got to, like, financially invest or stocks and all that? You're the stock fool. You know stuff about stocks,
4: yes.
2: Right? Where can we get stock? And I'm going to tell you right now, if you're listening, you're American, you've never done stock before or whatever, invested, we have to invest in ranch dressing.
3: Ranch?
2: Or what makes ranch? Who's the
4: you
2: brands that make ranch?
4: You could have done that 30 years ago.
2: But do it right now. Who are the brands that do ranch?
4: Hidden Valley,
2: all of that. Let's invest in those, okay? Because apparently, because of the World Cup, TSA is seeing more and more occurrences of people trying to sneak ranch out of the country.
5: Oh.
2: Yes. Foreigners are coming to the United States because clearly the World Cup is happening, right? And maybe some that go to have countries que no tienen sazón o no tienen salsa. They have been tasting ranch and going crazy for it. So much that TSA has said in tweets or X's, whatever you want to call it, if you're visiting for a very large sporting event and you happen to discover ranch while you're here, please pack it in your check bag on the way home. Also, please avoid chugging your ranch outside security. The airlines will check it for you.
3: What?
2: And it says, days since the last airport ranch incident, zero.
3: Wow.
2: Also, yeah, so your carry-on wasn't actually made for 4 bottles of ranch and a taser, guys. So
5: wow. That is hilarious. I wish I could try ranch for the first time.
2: We've known it our whole life.
5: Yeah.
2: You're seeing video after video pop up of people figuring out that ranch exists and then minds being blown.
5: Yeah. And they're from like England or like different countries and stuff. They're like, oh my God, did you know they put ranch on their pizza?
3: Some people do.
2: It's just the accent.
3: Oh, yeah. Oh,
5: what did I sound like? Australian?
2: I don't know what you sounded like.
5: I don't know either.
2: You sound like you're trying to for Harry
4: pizza.
2: Potter.
4: Pizza.
2: Uh-huh. I've also seen videos of people having tried air conditioner for the first time. I don't know if you know this, but the way that we use AC all day, every day in any parts of the USA is not like any other country. I believe it was a British man who was like, dude, these fools are like so afraid of heat, but I love it. I love that there's AC everywhere.
5: Yeah.
2: And ice, not the agents, actual ice.
3: Oh.
2: Yellow. Something you don't know unless you've traveled outside the country, like I just came back. Oh. No, but people don't be using, like, ice in everything.
3: No?
2: In some countries, it's not good to be using ice in everything because they believe that it, like...
6: I think, like, the coffee, right?
2: No, like, they believe that, like, let's say, like, you have an internal flame. I'm actually talking about Eastern countries, but this was going to start, and I don't want him to.
5: Yeah.
2: But they believe, like, inside you have, like, a flame, right? And so you should be drinking warm temp or hot stuff. That's why they have a lot of hot tea and soups, because if you were to bring iced stuff, it like, muffles your fire inside.
3: Oh, you mean, like,
4: I thought you meant, because, like, Asians, what happens? Wait, let me finish.
2: What?
5: Oh my God.
4: No, I'm just saying, with Asians, when they eat, they tend to drink hot tea because it burns the fat. So you know what I'm saying? Cold makes the fat stay.
2: There's a belief in their medicine that if you drink these cold things, you're gonna get sick because your body is naturally warm, so you're cooling it down and you're allowing for sickness to have something or other.
5: Yeah, they don't.
2: I don't know exactly.
5: Yeah, when I went to London, I ordered a Jack and Coke and no ice. No ice at all. Mm-hmm. They don't use ice in their drinks. Like the bartenders.
2: So over here, people are chipping out on certain things.
3: Oh.
2: One of them, I'm thinking, though, because we can't invest in ice.
3: No.
2: We'll get canceled.
3: No. Hell yeah.
5: Yep.
2: As we should.
3: Mm-hmm.
2: Dodger fans. I'm kidding. But you can invest in ranch.
5: Awesome.
2: Right?
5: Start slanging ranch.
2: Hidden Valley.
5: Hidden Valley. Wait till I get somebody on some house buttermilk from Jack in the Box. Ooh, they're going to lose their mind.
2: Yeah.
5: They're going to lose their mind.
2: Showing them.
5: And they're free.
2: Like, hey, and if you want a pack, I got you,
5: bro.
2: for the low price of $1,000 per pack.
5: Yeah, I just ordered 2 tacos and asked for 10 tubs of ranch.
2: Free.
5: We out of there.
2: All right. 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I'm Leti for Brown Bag Mornings on Power 106.

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8: 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Got a signal in Atwater Village, 5 northbound for Glendale Boulevard. Two left lanes shut down and traffic stops at Stadium Way. In Industry on the 605 southbound, got a stall near the I-10 in the slow lane. Then you got a crash southbound for Valley Boulevard, taking up three right lanes. Overall, it's a slow drive approaching the 10.
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1: We need a line. I mean, phone line. We got you for the homie helpline.
2: Henry needs our help.
3: Henry
2: hit us up and said, "What's up, brown bag? My name is Henry. I'm 24 and I'm stuck in a situation I'm freaked out about. I really messed up big time, you guys."
4: What?
2: All right, he said, "About 6 months ago, I was staying with my uncle, my mom's brother, and his wife. She's 42. Temporarily, while I was trying to get myself together, get back on my feet, and find my own place, I had just lost my job because my girl broke up with me and kicked me out of her place, and I couldn't go back to my mom's because we left off on bad terms when I left her house. So my tío offered to let me stay there because he had an extra room.
4: Oh, that's nice.
2: One day, my tío went to work, and his wife stayed home. I was still applying for jobs, so I was home. I was in the living room watching some Netflix, and she came out of her room, still wearing her pajamas, looking so damn fine. She came over and sat next to me to watch the movie. After a sex scene in the movie, she looked at me with a cara de caliente.
4: Oh my gosh.
2: I looked back at her. We kissed. I took off her pajama top, and we started going at it like wild animals.
5: Ew, you guys are making it so gross.
4: Concrete it.
3: That Vic's reading.
5: I don't want to hear it anymore.
6: Let me shut up.
4: This is so nasty.
2: It felt so wrong.
4: Oh my God.
2: But so good at the same time. The fact we shouldn't be doing it made it 1,000 times more intense. Once it started, it just kept going. I thought I had it under control. But all I could think about was the next time my tío would go to work and she stayed home so we could go back to that couch and do our thing.
4: Does she not work or what?
6: What does it matter? Who cares?
2: Well, she works, all right. But over time, it turned into something deeper. I developed real feelings for her. I ended up falling in love with my uncle's wife.
4: With his tía.
2: Not his tía.
6: That's not his tía.
7: If it's his uncle's wife, it's his tía.
2: Even after I got a job and moved out, we kept seeing each other whenever we found time.
6: Oh my god.
4: Ew.
3: Are you okay?
5: I don't feel so uncomfortable.
4: I'm sitting next to him. Yeah.
6: What am I doing? That's not even me. Stop doing all those sound effects.
2: Last week, she dropped a bomb on me. She said we have to end everything. Because she's pregnant. But the problem is, she doesn't know if the baby is mine or my uncle's. It's going to be their first kid or mine.
4: Oh, wow.
2: And ever since she told me that, I've been spiraling. The guilt is eating me up. I can't sleep. I can't think straight. And I can't focus at work. I can't help but think the baby is mine and my tío is about to raise it like his own. Plus, I'm going to miss her. She told me to stay quiet. She'll never say a word. She's saying if this comes out, it's going to destroy her marriage, blow up my family, and burn everything to the ground. Brown bag, do I stay quiet or should I come clean to my uncle about me sleeping with his wife?
4: Okay, I get why he keeps saying like my tío's wife, so he doesn't feel.
5: He can feel less connecting her mentally.
2: For sure.
5: So that makes him feel better.
4: Mm-hmm. Sucio, Henry.
2: For sure.
5: Mm-hmm. All right, what advice do you fools have for him?
2: Cotton, are you okay?
4: Cotton is making all these wild faces.
2: Yeah. Cotton has the cara de caliente right now.
4: Give it to Vic.
3: What is wrong with you?
6: I want to know what movie they were watching that started all this.
4: Blame the movie?
2: Interstellar?
3: Interstellar is crazy.
5: No, is there a scene in Interstellar?
2: No.
3: 50 Shades of Grey?
2: 50 Shades of...
5: Yeah. In Spanish? Okay, help it, fools! I'm serious? All these fools are making weird faces.
4: They are.
5: And they're extra warm, and it's weird.
2: It is getting hot in here, isn't it?
3: Yeah, it is, actually. Yeah.
4: Vic is sweating.
5: Go. What would you guys tell him? He's your homie. He came up to you.
6: Tío, quebré su piñata. Y me salió premio. You know?
5: What is he asking?
6: Le di un palazo a la piñata.
2: He's asking if he should come clean or just stay quiet, basically. If he should tell his uncle or just stay quiet.
3: That might be
5: You're not going to tell your uncle. You're not gonna do it.
3: But that might be his kid, though.
5: Yeah, I know.
2: He has to save her from that woman.
4: Victor.
5: Okay. So, like,
8: I'm telling my uncle.
3: Would I'm you do it before or after the kid's born? Like, get a test first. You get me? Like,
4: because what if that baby's not even yours?
6: Yeah. I'll tell him today during the Mexico game.
2: During the Mexico game?
6: I'll tell him today. Yo, guess what? Go!
5: No.
6: Tengo un hijo con su esposa. ¡Dalo!
4: Sneaking in like that?
6: No me dijiste, sí le dije, tío. You didn't hear me?
5: From our past experience on the Homie Helpline, no one says anything, and they let that kid grow up and be like, yeah, I just found out my freaking cousin, second cousin is my dad.
4: Oh, yeah,
6: my cousin. This is the good thing is that is his uncle, so if the kid looks like him.
5: His cousin.
6: But, tío.
5: Oh, the baby would be his cousin. The baby would be
2: his cousin brother.
3: His cousin, yeah.
2: Cousin brother,
5: because that's your Theo's child, so that's your cousin.
4: It's a little confusing now, huh?
6: No, what I'm saying is that if the kid, like, if he doesn't want to say nothing, that's fine, because if the kid looks like him, like, with his family,
5: looks like the family,
4: It stays within the family.
2: That is an advantage.
6: That's a big advantage.
4: But he does
6: home court advantage, home field advantage, right there.
3: You look like your cousins, like your cousins look alike.
6: Me and my cousin Marquitos, yeah, we look alike. Me and my uncle Marcos, we look alike. Me and my tío friend, we look alike. Mm-hmm. Yeah.
3: Okay.
6: Mm-hmm. Right. Yeah, people say that like my cousin Peps.
5: Yeah, there's this crazy thing about like genes and DNA, bro. It's like just kind of like passes through.
3: I don't look like any of my cousins.
6: Really?
3: That's what I'm saying. Yeah, I don't look like any of them.
6: Maybe you gotta have a talk. Maybe you gotta have a talk, buddy.
5: Okay, should he say something to his uncle about being in love with his tía? Andrew, bro, you have been Henry at some point.
9: I have.
2: What?
9: Linda, listen, I didn't know she was my tía. Like, you know when you got those big families.
2: Wait, what? Wow. What?
9: We had a pool party one time, and a bunch of family came over from all over the place, from, like, Oakland, Kansas City. It was one of those big parties, and I was just like, okay. So everyone's in their swimsuits. Everyone's pulled. It was a hot day. All the food was inside the house. And you know, in the pool parties, nobody's inside the house.
2: Yeah.
9: So there's one. I thought she was just a friend of a family. I didn't know she was actually family.
5: Stop it. You thought she was a cousin. You're like, hey, it's fine. You had a family party and then didn't know this was your family?
6: Yeah.
9: I didn't know it was a big family. You know, my family.
4: Okay, go ahead, Andrew.
9: She goes, oh, I need help carrying the rice. Well, obviously, it's a big pot of rice. It's a big family there. So I was just like, oh, yeah, no, I'll go help you. Of course, they picked the big, tall fat guy to go in and go out. Mm-hmm. So I went in. I went to go help. And I'm over here just thinking I'm going to grab the rice and go back out and jump back in the pool. Nah, one thing led to another. I grabbed the rice. She grabs me.
5: What?
9: I'm down in there.
5: Hold on. I'm picturing this is giving me a whole visual. So
6: wait,
5: you grab the thing of rice, which is big because for a big family. And then she grabs you.
6: Like, where does she grab you?
5: Yeah.
9: She touched me in my no-no square.
3: No, don't do that. No.
5: Where you were in the pool? You
6: in
5: were
6: my in the what?
3: No-no square.
9: Oh, I was in the
6: in
9: pool.
6: Your no-no square?
5: Okay, so you were in the pool. So you're out and you have wet shorts and I'm assuming no top. Okay.
9: I grabbed the rice. She grabbed me.
5: Did you drop the rice or what happened? Were you scared?
9: I almost did. Almost dropped it. Almost dropped it. And then one thing led to another. We go into one of the rooms that's completely
5: occupied. Are you still holding the rice?
2: Did you put it down?
5: Did you have the rice? Rice into the room.
6: Yeah, what's going on?
2: She was like, put down the rice. I'm going to grab the chorizo.
5: Was it white? Was it white rice or orange rice?
9: Oh, no, it's orange Mexican rice.
4: Yeah, I'm imagining that.
5: Okay. Mexican. No le pusiste crema en el arroz, por favor.
9: I ain't dropping that. You know the tías will kick my ass.
2: And you know what you do to the tías.
5: Okay, so you put down the pot, and then you go into the room with your wet shorts.
9: Oh, it took a mile an hour, yeah. But you know when you're in the moment, you just go.
2: They're all stuck to you?
3: Yes. It took 5 minutes to take off?
9: They were. She was laughing, but I was just like, hey, you know what? I got some.
2: Hey, Dion, relax.
6: I just got out of the pool.
5: Yeah. I'm a grower, not a shower. You guys go, you do your thing. Do you act normal after? Are you flirting with her after? Mm. Does the party end? How was that day? Is it good? Are you thinking you're going to see her again?
9: No, I, after that, I never saw it until the, I got the text message 6 months later saying, hey, we might have a little scare. And I'm like, oh, 6 months, and then at the math, I was like, damn, the family party, the pool party. God.
6: 6 months later is a scare?
5: A scare is like weeks later.
6: Yeah, four or five weeks. You know.
5: 6 months is confirmed. There's a baby.
9: So I was just like, why are you telling me now? Like, what the hell? But then I was in homeboy shoes where I was just like, man, do I tell the family's going to know? Do I just say it? Do I not say
5: how
9: it?
5: How did you
9: like,
5: find out she's your tia?
9: Found out through my grandma.
5: Okay, how?
9: I was like, well, because I asked, I was like, hey, grandma, who's the lady in the red bikini?
6: So,
9: Abuelita, like, grandma, I've never seen her before. She's like, oh, yeah, she's funny. This is second tio cousin. You related with her from Oakland. And I'm like, oh, great.
6: So the baby was born.
9: Baby was born.
6: Is it a lizard or not?
9: I mean, I dodged a bullet. It wasn't mine, thankfully.
5: Are you sure?
9: Yeah, no, I made sure. I was just like, hey, I'll give
5: how'd
9: you...
5: How'd you make sure?
2: How'd you make sure? You looked at it once?
6: Nah.
5: Oh, he took a DNA.
9: I took the DNA test.
5: Good. He took a DNA test. Good. I have, thank you for your story, brother.
9: Well, obviously, you should just come clean because the guilt killed me.
5: Did you tell? Did you tell?
9: You gotta say something.
6: Did you tell the family? Right now, tell your whole family what's going on.
5: No, wait, did you tell?
9: I did.
5: Who'd you tell?
4: Your abuelita?
9: Well, I told everybody after. I was just like, oh, I didn't know she was family. They're like, been there whole.
5: Kat in Pomona. Kat, we're being tempted with calientitoness because everybody's telling us their story of having slept with a family member. Not like a blood one. It's like a, this tia was like second cousin of some sort, so that's kind of by blood. But the fool that hit us up, Henry, he has a tia by marriage that he slept with one day when his tio was out. He's been staying at their house.
4: Yeah.
6: That's different.
5: Yeah. That helps, it be different. That is the sure difference.
6: It's not that's different.
5: It's not cause it by blood, brother.
6: Yeah, man. Let's not judge. That's different.
5: All right.
6: That's not my tia, tia.
4: It's not my blood, tia.
5: Okay. But he's asking us, should I tell my uncle que salí con su mujer?
2: Salí con tu mujer. Mm-hmm.
5: And she's pregnant and it might be his. Or should he stay quiet about it? Kat and Pomona, buenos dias.
8: I think if nobody knows or suspects, to not say nothing. Because my sister slept with my Cooney's uncle and had a baby.
5: What?
8: But they suspected the whole thing. Tia always suspected that she was with Tio.
2: Hold on, I'm trying to do it.
5: Your cuñada's uncle. So your cuñada is your sister-in-law?
8: No, my cuñado. My sister slept with my cuñi. I call him cuñi. Uncle. Oh. We call him Tio.
5: Okay, but hold on. We're doing a graph.
4: Yeah.
5: So is it your cuñado and also your tío, or is it your cuñado's tío?
8: My cuñado's tío.
5: Your cuñado's tío. And your cuñado is your brother-in-law.
8: Yes.
5: Okay. So your brother-in-law's uncle.
8: Yeah, my sister slept with him.
5: Okay.
6: That's not family.
2: Well, he's around.
3: But he's not family.
6: That's not family.
8: No, well, they're not blood related. Right. But, remember,
5: they're still familia,
6: Todavía
5: es ese escándalo.
8: That was tío, fool.
5: Yeah, that was tío.
2: Especially if they referred to him as tío.
5: Why did everybody suspect?
8: Because tío would go when Cooney would leave to work and go fix something, always having to go fix. I don't know, tía suspected, and it was a big old escándalo that they had to move out.
5: Hold on. Is this your cuñado because that's your sister's man?
8: Yes.
5: So she slept with her man's uncle.
2: Oh!
8: Yes.
5: So that's the cuñado of Kat.
4: I did do the graph right.
5: Yeah.
8: And got pregnant. And I told her, I go, is that Cooney's baby? So how could you ask me that? How dare you even say that? But we all knew it was still, when the baby was born, Cooney got a DNA. It wasn't his. It was Theo's. And you know what she said?
5: She said,
8: well, at least he's still a Perez.
6: I'm parching the jambas. That boy was fixing a lot of things.
5: At least she's still a Perez.
8: So, Amanda. Two kids. Cooney took his two kids and left her with her f***ing little kid.
5: Hey. Mm-hmm. When they left, like, I guess when they left, like, your sister was in the house and then your cuñado's dad, tío, was in the house, they would sleep together? They would mess around?
8: Yeah.
5: Okay.
8: Mm-hmm.
5: And did he leave the family for your sister?
8: No, he left his family for my sister, but then my sister didn't want him when she was able to get him. Because he was old.
10: Oh.
8: And Theo was old. Theo was like in his 60s. He was an older man, like in his 60s.
6: Your sister was a dog.
8: He passed away, you know, Dios, you know.
5: Oh my God,
8: already.
5: No, Dios.
8: This happened a while back. But the son is like 7 or 8 now.
5: And what happened, like, did she... You know how the Theo passed away? His wife, is she still like in the picture with you guys, or did she?
8: No. I don't even talk to my sister anymore, so I don't know. I just remember when all that happened.
6: What's her name? So this broke up the family?
8: Yeah, it broke up the

0: 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It's fixed.
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6: 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Got a civilian in Atwater Village on the 5 North by Glendale Boulevard. Vehicle crash has got the two left lane shut down. Their traffic stop back at Highway 2. Got a civilian in Anaheim for an injury crash. A ramp is closed 91 westbound towards the 57. You're going to slow down back at Cranberry LaSalle.
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30: 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Check it out. A dirty car can hurt your dating life, they said. A 2026 dating survey found that 67% of singles think a messy car is a sign of someone that has their life together. Poorly. I don't know.
31: So is it like together or not?
30: Together, pause. Poorly.
31: What? So not together.
30: It wasn't even that funny, Angie.
31: You're like a dumb
30: It wasn't
31: fact.
30: Even that funny, Angie.
31: She's helping you.
32: So poorly put together life.
30: Trash bats.
31: Not put together. So not put together.
30: Trash bat smells and old food were among the biggest dating turnoffs and icks.
31: Trash? Yeah.
30: Top
31: yeah,
30: car related dating icks is 41% trash on the floor. 37% ick is lingering bad odors.
31: In the 30, car?
30: Yes, 37%. Another 37%. Mm-hmm. Leftover food and drinks.
31: Ew.
32: I was going to finish that. I was going to finish
31: that. While you're dating someone, yes.
32: And that's not trash. That's recyclables.
31: And honestly, I do think, I'm sorry, men, this is a dude thing. Your car better be clean. My car, full of water bottles. But your car better be clean.
30: Yep. Cigarette smell.
31: Oh, that's horrible.
32: Yeah,
31: that's Wakala. Normal.
32: That's cool. Yeah.
30: Crumbs on the seats.
32: Terrible. I had to eat. I don't know. I wanted to eat.
30: Yeah. And full ashtrays. Bro, who even has ashtrays in the car? Who's driving around?
31: When was the survey done? 70,
30: I know. Who's driving around 76 Cadillacs?
31: The 90s?
32: Ashtrays full. It's crazy.
30: I don't know, dude. I tend to keep my car pretty clean, except today.
31: But you're also married. This is for dating. Yeah, this is for dating, brother. This does not affect you. What's up, Greg?
33: So, one time I was out DJing and some girl had asked me for a ride home.
31: Okay.
33: And I forgot that my car was dirty. So then we went back to my car so I could give her a ride. And when she opened the door, it was like the food that I had just ate like a couple hours ago.
31: Oh, it smells.
33: And then my clothes, too, because I'm always changing in clothes, too. So I have my clothes in the passenger seat.
30: Oh,
33: and
30: it's just like a ranch.
33: I have like a whole bunch of like cans everywhere.
32: He looked like he lived. You looked like he lived in there.
33: It was so bad. And I also had my DJ equipment in there, too.
32: I bet you got some that night.
33: So then I told her, I was like, just wait outside the car. Give me like 5 minutes.
31: And you went and you cleaned the car.
33: I had to empty it out so bad. Even cleaning it that much was still dirty.
31: Damn,
33: like it was still dirty, and I was like, "Oh, that's
31: you just move stuff around."
33: Yeah, I threw it to the back.
31: You just put jackets over it. Yeah.
30: One of my car icks is when there's like dog hair on the seats.
31: Mm-hmm.
30: Yeah. Especially because I'm allergic.
31: Mm-hmm. Oh, for real?
30: I'm allergic to dogs and livestock.
32: I know you're a perrito.
33: That's false advertisement.
31: What? Oh, I know. Can we see?
30: I'm allergic to non-hypoallergenic dogs.
33: Dogs alone.
30: And horses. Yeah. And horses. And livestock. And anything that has bad dandruff.
31: So then why do you brand yourself perritos?
30: I'm hypoallergenic.
31: So you're a hypoallergenic perrito?
30: Yeah, dog.
31: Okay, you're a poodle?
30: I'm cool with everyone.
31: You're a poodle.
30: Yeah, I just hypoallergenic. That's why she's a great perrito. What's up, perrito?
31: I don't know.
30: Stop laughing at me, dog.
31: It's because you're a comedian, so I gotta laugh. No. It's not like you're funny.
30: No.
33: But yeah, having a dirty car is always bad.
31: Yes, yeah, while you're dating.
30: While you're dating. My homie, how's your car?
33: A little dirty. One of my homies' uncles always told me that. Like, always keep your car clean because you never know when you're going to have a girl in there.
31: Yes, and, so and like, you didn't listen.
33: And I didn't do that, and that's what happened.
31: Yes. So, yeah, what bad. About you when you first started dating your girl? Car clean?
30: I didn't have a car. I didn't. My dad kept his clean. That's the one that I used.
31: So
30: I was like, Papa, voy a salir con una muchacha. Por favor, limpia tu carro, dad. No haces cochino, papá. Limpia tu carro. Tengo listo a las 7 porque ya me voy.
31: You pull up, you spray the cool water so it feels like it's yours.
30: I don't know.
31: Hey, thanks, Studious.
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1: Now what's going on?
2: Cheesemation with Angie.
3: All right, who would have thought Tyla and Chris Brown had some drama?
1: Tyga?
3: Tyla. So
1: oh, Tyla. Tyla.
4: Tyla.
5: The singer.
3: Yes. Bring me water. I wish I could do that.
5: Would she perform at the World Cup, too?
3: Yeah. She did.
1: Yeah, she did.
3: She's a big deal.
1: Mm-hmm.
3: So apparently she was asked, like, hey, Chris Brown just dropped an album called Brown. How come you're not featured on it?
1: Oh.
3: And homegirl did not hold back, okay? Because she pretty much was saying, you know what? Me and Chris Brown, we actually did a collab back then called Spy. He asked for like $300,000.
1: And back then, like for her project?
3: Yeah, for one of her projects.
1: Because she's a new artist.
3: Yeah.
4: It was like 2 years ago, probably.
3: Mm-hmm. Yeah. And so they asked her, like, well, he asked for $300,000, you know, for the feature. She's like, and I paid it in full.
1: But now he asked her for
3: a feature. Yeah, so he asked her for a feature, right? And she's all like, well, you know what? Like, my price, they go up because, you know, I am a Grammy winner.
1: Mm-hmm.
3: And she's asking for $200,000. In her head, she's like, you know what? I paid him the $300 when it was, like, the other way around.
1: Mm-hmm.
3: But when she asked him for the $200,000 for the feature, he just laughed it off.
1: Yeah.
4: Damn.
1: Makes sense.
4: Yeah. I mean, yeah, I get it. Like, she's nowhere near, like, doesn't have the legacy Chris Brown does. She is hot, and she is more, like, international and stuff like
3: that.
4: Yeah, she
3: is.
4: I mean, yeah, I don't know. I mean,
1: dropping it only $100,000?
4: Yeah.
1: Like, I get why he would laugh.
4: I think, also, he's not used to paying for
3: that
4: anything.
3: Much?
4: Yeah.
1: I get why you would pay the $300,000, because he gave you a feature on your album probably when you were not who you are now.
3: Yeah. Mm-hmm.
1: And so, like, you would have to pay. You have to pay just by nature of it. This is a household name.
6: Anybody
1: at this point.
6: Yeah.
1: Chris Brown is.
6: Yeah.
1: And now you're saying, like, hey, do you want me on your album? It's going to be $200,000. And he laughed it off.
3: Yeah. He did laugh it off. And she didn't move forward with it.
1: Well, yeah, he didn't move forward. He did not move forward.
5: I'll do it for free.
1: Yes.
3: Yeah.
5: And I will rub his feet as I'm doing it.
6: Chris Brown's feet?
5: Absolutely.
1: That's crazy.
3: You don't have to do all that.
5: I said that out loud.
3: You did.
5: Jeez,
3: you
5: man.
3: Did.
5: I'm tired.
1: You are.
3: Yeah.
1: You know, you're concrete.
3: It's okay.
1: Yeah. So she let the business out. Yeah, I bet she's getting backlash too.
3: Probably.
1: Like, girl, you are not Chris Brown status.
3: Yeah, but I guess she tried to say, like, you know what? I did win a Grammy, so, like, my price will go up.
4: Doesn't matter.
3: And like Concrete said, like, she did perform in the World Cup too.
1: Yeah, but that's still Chris Brown. He's going to be Chris Brown regardless of if you're on the song or not.
4: Yeah, or you could win 10 Grammys. Like, that doesn't mean you're Chris Brown.
3: No, yeah.
1: You think Leon Thomas charged him anything? Or he charged, like, all of that?
3: Yeah.
1: No.
4: No, it's like, come on. You get to work with Chris. Chris wants you on his album. Do it. You know, it's not going to be fair because he had a 20-year head start on you.
1: Yes.
3: True.
5: Yeah.
3: True.
5: So just to be clear, just clear things up, but I meant the whole feet rubbing thing. I meant Tyla, not Chris.
3: No,
5: Brown.
4: Okay.
3: You want to rub his feet?
6: You said his.
3: Yeah, you said
1: you'll do it for free and you'll rub his feet while you do it.
4: Yeah, we weren't even talking
5: I said
4: about
5: that.
4: Tyla.
1: Yeah,
5: at that point. Rewind it.
1: Yeah.
5: I'll rub his feet.
3: All right, that's it for Cheesemation, brought to you guys by your Toyota dealers. I'm Angie from Brown Bag Mornings on Power 106.

0: 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This is B-Real from Cypress Hill.
1: Cypress Hill.
0: Where are you from, Messe? Don't you know I'm local?
2: It's you! Let's go! Let's go! Let's go! Viva Mexico!
3: Viva Mexico, cabrones!
2: Come on! Oh, that was turned up. That was turned up. Mexico has advanced in the World Cup to the round of 32. They're the first team to do it. And why am I making that? Don't you know I'm local news? Well, besides the fact that this was Mexico already before the border crosses, we didn't cross the border. Also, it was going down in Los Angeles.
4: Yep.
2: L.A. aficionados of Team Mexico and Team Korea met up at different points around the city, and we had our very own Humby who answers our phone. Say hi, Humby.
5: Hey, how y'all doing? It was so fun out there.
2: Hey, how y'all doing? Humby runs LA trying to sound like Elvis right now.
6: Hey, how y'all doing?
2: No, thank you. You were out there in K-Town?
5: Yeah, in K-Town.
2: He was out there in K-Town, and you guys, he found love.
3: Viva Mexico,
2: what? He found love in a hopeless place some people called K-Town.
4: Yeah.
2: But it was with a Korean woman.
4: Wow.
2: What? Look at that. Eso es el amor. Do you have to tell the cheese man? You have to tell us.
5: My friend Darius stays in Koreatown, and he invited me out. And so we went, and I didn't think it was going to be this crazy, but once we got there, we saw...
2: I don't care about that. Tell me about the girls.
5: Oh, okay.
4: Yeah,
2: hurry up.
5: So we got there, and the girls were super nice. Like, they were welcoming us. If you had a Mexico jersey on, you were a Ferrari out there for sure.
4: Oh, my God.
5: I swear.
2: To the Korean woman?
5: Yeah, to the Korean. They just looked at you. They smiled. And all the other Latinos were, like, kind of they weren't like that. But the Koreans, they were super turned
4: up. Cariñosas?
5: Okay. Yeah, super cariñosas. Like,
2: cariñosas.
5: But we went to this place called Love Hour, and there's like a long line. But when we finally,
2: what is that?
4: I know, sounds.
5: It was a little Korean bar.
2: Okay.
5: But when we got in, it was like hosted by Paisa Boy, so it was.
2: Oh, Thai.
5: Yeah,
2: Thai shots.
5: Oh, yeah.
2: Spice Boy. Okay, get to like the part with the girl.
5: Oh,
2: Jesus Christ.
5: So we were, they were throwing a guy in the air, and then she held my arm because.
4: I'm
5: scared. Everybody was bumping each other,

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0: loudest person in the room is always a
1: man.
0: Angie, can I hear it again?
1: Man.
2: That's what they say. I don't get it.
0: Oh, Vic, you're so petty. You say yourself you're a Cancer.
2: I was very petty for a long time, yes.
1: Oh, not anymore?
2: Mm-mm.
0: If you get him there, it will be the worst movie ever made. All right, let's go to another very, very, very, very petty man, Skip Bayless, who is a sports commentator. He's keeping Twitter alive himself.
2: Oh, yeah.
0: He loves tweeting about different athletes. Yeah. We're running through, like, the people that are on his target list. Who are they, Vic?
2: LeBron. Mm-hmm. His latest victim is Victim Wembanyama. That's what he calls him now, instead of Victor Wembanyama.
0: Oh, from the Spurs. Yeah. Not Wemby.
2: Wemby. He hates Wemby. Mm-hmm. Yeah.
0: Well, he also has a long-standing feud with La Taylor.
3: What? Yes, baby, now we got bad love. Hey. You know it used to be mad love. So take a look what
0: this
3: you've
0: done.
3: This one's
0: a... Bruh, and the Kendrick remix?
1: I know.
0: Listen. Hey. I can't take it back. Look where I'm at. Hey, y'all gotta go check that out. I will bump it right now. It's a great song. I know people like give her a lot of for her music, but that one's a heater. All right, but let's talk about Taylor Swift, because this guy just won't let down on like going at Taylor, and he recently went at her when she had no business. Like literally, she's just probably living her own life.
1: So she's planning her wedding.
0: And Skip Bayless went at her during the World Cup. But first, I gotta tell you things that he's mentioned before. First of all, he's alleged that she's the one that orchestrated the proposal between her and Travis Kelce. Kelce said, like, hey, you know, like, I had to pop the question, all of that. He says, quote, I think she popped the question several weeks back. She's obviously been in the works, been carefully planned by her people, telling his people what's going to happen. Like, he's been that guy. He said that she's stagey and fake when it comes to her being at the games for the Chiefs, right?
1: Yeah.
0: And she's also upset that last week she was at the Knicks game. He was one of the very angry fans. And said, she's from Philadelphia, which should, like, you should be born rival of everything New York. It made my stomach turn. It was so vintage Taylor Swift. It was disgusting that she was courtside versus in the suites. But when she was in the suites at the Chiefs games, he was thinking it's stagey.
2: Yeah.
0: It's crazy.
1: Pick a side, fool.
0: No, he hates her. He does.
2: He had some points, though. But also the whole, she staged the proposal or she proposed. Yeah. That's literally sources. Trust me, bro.
0: My sources are the voices in my head.
2: Yeah.
0: Well, when Messi did the hat trick, of course, he played at Arrowhead, and that's where the Chiefs play.
2: Yep.
1: Okay.
0: So when Messi, Argentina, when they did the three, when he did a hat trick, which is three goals,
2: mm-hmm.
0: He then posted on Twitter, tonight at Arrowhead, Messi was even bigger than Taylor Swift. Man, why are you even thinking about her right now?
2: Yeah, what does she have to do with it?
0: Nothing
1: at all. He lives rent free in his head.
0: Exactly.
2: Yeah, the people at the very, very top, he's like, I'm going to knock y'all down.
1: Yeah.
0: It seems like that. Mm-hmm. But I guess who is he here? Why is he popping?
2: Skip, I mean, he's been a writer and a journalist for like 40-50 years now.
0: Not only
2: professional
0: Vic,
2: haters.
0: Yeah. Not only is Vic a Cancer, he's also a writer.
2: Exactly. Double trouble. Yeah, so I think it's that he tries to find like the kind of story or like the flaw in everybody
1: and
2: knock them down a peg.
1: Yeah, you don't gotta like hate them all the time.
0: He does. Like,
2: but it works for him.
0: He wakes up just hating Taylor Swift.
2: It works for him. Yeah, and he has a lot of points about Taylor.
1: No, he doesn't.
2: Similar.
0: Of course you do.
2: Similar.
0: You're a writer, petty, Cancer. Duh, I told you this.
2: And a man.
1: We hope.
0: Scrolling after this, Farrah.

0: Oh, yes, we are. I'm Letty filling in for Greg. Why is Greg out today?
1: He's with
2: Concrete?
1: Yeah, holding con stuff, right?
0: Just kidding. Whoa, what's up? No, Con went out to do a watch party.
1: Yeah, no, they're together.
0: They're together.
1: They're together.
0: They're going not to Texas. Together. Concrete's married.
1: No, well, I mean, well, not like not that. Like that. Not in public. But no, yeah, they're going to a show.
0: Oh, okay, cute. Right?
1: Yeah.
0: Cute. Mm-hmm. Okay.
1: No, well, I'm like, there's a show here.
0: I'm filling in for sure. There's a whole other show. I'm filling in for, don't let me find out it's like in freaking Anaheim or something.
2: Oh my God. Like last
0: okay,
2: time.
0: Okay, there, Waco. There, Waco, Texas. All right. So I'm filling in for scrolling for Greg, and I got to talk about the Knicks parade that happened yesterday. It's been an incredible time to be a New York Knicks fan. So, you know what? As Laker fans, we let you have your day.
1: Yeah, right?
0: We
1: let you get on. Do your thing.
0: We done our thing. We see us in you,
1: true.
0: My friend.
1: And I remember my first parade. You know what I'm saying?
0: Facts! I remember my first parade, too. It was before they, like, stopped going or, like,
2: all around.
0: It was so fire. I say all that to say there's some very viral moments from yesterday's parade, a Knicks parade. One that a lot of people are talking about, you could go check it out, Brown Bag Mornings 106 on Instagram, is two women fighting over a light pole, right?
1: Like, so New York.
0: Yes, very New York. Now, they were chitty-chatting on each other.
1: Yeah.
0: I guess they were trying to share the light pole and didn't work out. Only one could stand on the light pole themselves. Yeah. You know how women get with poles. Only one.
2: Oh, my God.
0: All right?
1: One at a time.
0: So, the one that seems to be more Latina looking through the one that seems to be more Caucasian looking off the pole.
1: Yes.
0: Yeah. The Caucasian looking one ends up pulling the pants down of the one still standing on the pole.
1: Yeah.
2: Oh my God.
0: And just like a petty person would, she just starts twerking.
2: Yes.
0: Because her thong was Nick's orange.
1: Yes.
2: Yep.
0: Yeah. It was wild. But there's another moment that got a little bit more serious because fans came to the aid of a man that seemed to be apparently overdosing. He was laid out. It seemed like he was not breathing. So a few people went over. I believe they administered Narcan to him or something of the nature, and he woke up. Only thing is that when he woke up, I think he might have thought he was in the sandlot. He tried to kiss the woman that was right there trying to help him up. You're gonna hear them being like, wake up, and then telling him to stop, because like, wake up, stop, because he was trying to kiss the lady that was helping revive him. Check this out.
3: Let's go. Come on,
4: you gotta get down.
3: Stop.
5: Come on, don't play, brother. You gotta get to
0: die. You're like, brother, please don't play. Please stop.
1: We're gonna put you back to sleep.
0: He woke up and thought he was in the Sandlot hero. The classic film where there's a lifeguard that's trying to save, what is it, Squints?
1: Yeah, Squints. Yeah.
0: Squints from an apparent drowning.
1: Yeah.
0: And he came up and just macked it on her.
1: Wendy Peppercorn, I'll never forget it.
0: Yes. All the guys, this is their moment.
1: Their magic moment. Yeah, he woke up and thought, oh my God, a baddie. Oh, she's making out with me.
0: No, bro.
1: CPR.
0: You're overdosing right now.
2: Hey, he did it multiple times.
1: Yeah.
2: Like, kissed her.
0: The guy, the Knicks fan. Check out that video as well. Well, Brown Bag Mornings 106 on Instagram. It's wild. It's dude. Wild over there in New York. We're just sitting for him outside the club.
2: Yeah, go ahead, guys.
0: All right, let's get into the weather with Concreto.
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8: Benitos, it is going down for the weather Friday, June 19th. First, we hit the city of Montebello, Mexico 1, baby. So me puse all pedo. 75 degrees and 62 degrees at night. Next, we ride out to the city of Escondido, Mexico 1, baby. So me puse all prendido. 80 and 55 degrees at night. Now we hit the desert, the land of Joshua Tree, red, white, and green. Los colores del tri. 89 degrees and 67 degrees. Lastly, we smashed to the city of La Habra. Mexico was won, so I'm smashing my girl in the sala and in the cama. Let's go! 76 degrees and 61 degrees at night. I'm so excited, dude. Mexico won, dog. We're up. We got 6 points now, right?
0: Come on, somebody.
8: Champions. We are champions,
0: wow,
8: dog.
0: That much closer. Hey, that 1% of us winning the World Cup looking really nice now.
8: It's looking really nice. It's looking really nice. Peritos, Montebello, 75, 62 degrees at night. Escondido, 80 degrees and 55 degrees at night. Joshua Tree, 89 and 67 degrees at night. La Habra, 76 and 61 degrees at night. Mm-hmm. It's your boy Concrete from Batman Mornings on Power 106. Let's go!
0: Let's go! I'm the USA plays today.
9: Yes, USA. Yes. Australia.
0: Awesome.
8: And we're going to win, too.
1: That's right.
0: Hey, keep it here. We got the homie helpline on the way. What's going down, Vic?
1: Sandra doesn't know how to tell her daughter she smashed her boyfriend.
0: What?
1: And we're helping her next.
2: Oh my God,
0: otra vez. Aquí andamos.
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0: Yeah! 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
0: Oh, and Darth Vader will be there this summer.
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1: If you need a homie or need some help,
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1: We need a line. I mean, phone line. We got you for the homie helpline.
3: Sandra needs our help.
4: Sandra
3: hit us up and said, "Hi, Brown Bag.
4: Hola.
3: My name is Sandra, and I have a Father's Day dilemma that is about to turn into a full-blown family soap opera."
4: Oh.
3: She said, "My daughter's 27 years old, and recently she told me she's been dating an older man for about 6 months. We don't agree with her dating a man our age, but we trust her, and she's always been open with us, doesn't hide things, and honestly, I've been curious to meet this guy. She lives in San Diego, we live in Simi Valley, and she decided Father's Day weekend would be the perfect time to bring him home and officially introduce him and her father to me. I asked my husband what he thought, and he said, sure, why not? Well, hold on to your seats.
4: Okay.
3: A few days ago, I asked my daughter to send me a picture of this mystery man. Y'all, my jaw hit the floor. Not only is this man my age, 45 years old, but I graduated high school with him.
4: Oh, weird. Okay.
3: We ran in the same circles. We were friends. And by friends, I mean friends with benefits. Before I got serious with the man who eventually became my husband, I stared at the picture for what felt like an hour. My daughter has absolutely no idea.
4: Oh my God.
3: But wait, it gets worse.
4: Mm.
3: About a year ago, this guy found me on Facebook and randomly sent me a message telling me I still looked hot as ever.
4: Ooh.
3: You look hot. Real hot. He sent me a friend request, and I didn't accept it. I brushed it off and never thought about it again.
4: Yeah.
3: Fast forward to now, apparently, he's dating my daughter.
4: Oh, that's so weird.
3: So here I am, days away from Father's Day, knowing my daughter is bringing home a man I used to sleep with, and I'm expected to sit around the barbecue acting like everything is normal. What am I supposed to do? Do I tell my daughter before Sunday?
4: Yes.
3: Do I wait and see if he says something?
4: No.
3: What if he walks into my house and immediately recognizes me?
4: He already knows.
3: What if he already knows exactly who she is and never told her?
4: Yes.
3: The thought of
4: she reminds him of you. Oh, maybe she looks like
5: when you were young.
3: Oh.
5: I didn't even think about that.
3: The thought of my daughter being intimate with the man I've been intimate with makes my stomach turn.
5: That's so nasty.
3: And now I'm terrified that Father's Day is about to become the most awkward family gathering in history. So, Brown Bag, do I tell her now?
4: Yes.
3: Or do I let this train wreck roll into the station on Sunday and hope for the best?
4: So crazy.
5: What the hell? Oh, my God.
3: Eskimo so like, sister with your daughter is insane.
5: That's wild. I mean, I know it happened, like, when she was in high school, so I don't know. Like,
4: how did they meet?
5: But
4: how did
5: the
4: 27-year-old meet the 45-year-old?
3: Oh,
5: how does that even happen?
3: This guy was
5: at a bar.
3: Obviously,
5: he's a viejo mañoso, Leti.
3: Obviously,
5: so? He's at a bar.
4: What is she doing?
3: Rolling around Facebook, you know, shooting his shot, and it's like, ah, okay, this girl from high school still looks hot. Oh, she said no. Oh, who's this in the photo?
5: San Diego.
3: Who's this in the photo right here?
5: And they're in Simi Valley.
3: Yeah.
5: Hey, Simi Valley, come on, you need to call love because probably you guys know this fool.
3: Viejo mañoso. No,
5: and what the
3: crazy.
5: Hell? He's 45. You don't have a family to celebrate Father's Day with? What's up?
4: Viejo mañoso.
3: Viejo mañoso. Checks
5: probably
3: out.
5: Not, yeah.
4: You know, we judge older women for not having kids. I'm going to judge a 45-year-old man for not having children.
3: Oh, yeah.
4: Well, spend it with your kids, father.
5: He should be.
4: Not with her kid.
5: No. So gross. Stop laughing, Vic. You're so gross.
4: I know,
3: no,
4: Victor.
3: It is funny.
4: It's funny. It's not funny.
5: It's so
4: disgusting.
5: Nasty.
3: Yeah, it's nasty, but it's
5: freaking
3: also just
5: Sandra.
3: Like, wow. What are the chances? I'm just picturing this guy just being like, oh my God, what?
5: No, you're right.
3: Her mom? I had no idea.
4: And I can't even be like, hey, call us up for freaking give her, like, if you've been through this. Who else has been through something like this? This is insane.
3: Hey.
4: There's no way someone else has been through something like this.
5: I swear with my...
4: Where you're dating someone that also slept with your parent.
5: But they wouldn't know.
3: Leti, you'd be surprised at our listeners.
4: Okay,
3: they surprise me every day. They surprise me every day.
4: I know, yesterday, okay, I was kind of surprised about the family member situation.
5: Yeah, that was wild.
4: Yeah.
3: I'm like, yeah, nobody in the world will relate to this. And the phone lines blow up, like, what?
4: Okay, I don't believe it. Oh, my goodness.
5: Sandra.
4: Should Sandra tell her daughter and her man, low-key?
3: Yeah, the dad right there.
4: you're about to, hey, hubby, you're about to meet someone I slept with in high school that's also now sleeping with our daughter.
3: Dude.
4: Like, low-key, it's now her secret, too. Imagine the dad finding out.
3: This is the worst Father's Day for him.
5: It would be. But honestly, like, I get it, like, if the husband is upset for, like, a little while, but also it happened so long ago.
4: No, a long while. No, not that part. It's that now this man's sleeping with my daughter.
5: Yeah.
3: Nah, so, you don't get to.
4: It's a war start over stuff like this.
3: Yeah, what?
4: Yeah, I think this happened in Game of Thrones or something. Something like this.
3: That has to be your enemy. Like, what? You smashed my wife? And
5: well, prior to even them.
4: No.
3: I don't even want to say the other. Yeah.
4: See, kids, and that's why you don't be sleeping with nobody during high school, okay?
5: No.
4: Learn from Tia Leti. I did that. Well, actually, I got my sweet little angel because of it.
3: Yeah.
4: Okay, well, maybe. No, don't do it. All right, 818-520-1059. Sandra was a little hoochie mama
3: in high
4: school, and she slept with one of the fools around the
5: Prince of
3: Benedict. He's probably the jock back then. He's probably the bad boy.
4: What he was.
3: He's probably like
4: he's gross now.
5: He's super gross.
4: Last year, this man is 45 years old. Hit her up because this feels like he plotted too. Yeah. He hit her up on Facebook and was like, "Oh, you look so hot." He for sure saw the daughter.
3: Yeah.
5: You think
4: yeah,
5: so?
4: Yeah, because moms post their kids.
5: Yeah, but
4: all my feet is on my kids right now, dog.
3: Yeah.
5: Oh, you're right.
4: You know, moms post their kids.
3: Nah, this guy's all probably in shape, all buff. Like, no, doesn't even look
4: gross.
3: 45.
4: No, he's gross.
3: I'm not saying he's not gross, but I'm saying he's probably like, yeah, what's
5: up? No, I don't see him like that.
4: Oh,
5: I
4: you think that's like... hot? You don't think that's gross?
3: What?
4: With the muscles, all of that? Nice.
5: Musculoso.
4: I know your type.
3: Wait, what?
4: He wants someone that can hold him.
5: Yeah.
4: All right.
5: Grab him from behind.
4: Yeah. Hold me close. By the way, we did a photo shoot yesterday. You're going to love to see it.
5: Oh, yeah. Oh my God.
3: Remind me.
4: Vic was holding onto Concrete's leg.
3: Tree trunks.
4: Not the ones that we know.
5: Mm-mm.
4: Okay. So, 818-520-1059. Sandra, in high school, messed around with this guy. Fast forward. She meets her man. They have a kid. The kid is now 27 years old. Okay? 27 years old. Mm-hmm. And the kid is in, like, San Diego for school or... messing around over there. San Diego gets popping. And she's like, "Oh, mom, I'm starting to date this older guy." Which I need to know about the daddy issues that happened there. Because supposedly we only date older men when our daddy isn't there. But her dad
3: you,
4: is.
3: I'm telling you, this guy, he looks young and he looks hot. I'm telling you, I picture him in my head.
5: You'd fall for him?
4: His vision. He has visions of this man in his head. All right. Falls in love with this guy, head over heels with this guy. This guy apparently now turns out to be the guy that she slept with when she was in school. Now it's Father's Day when this was supposed to meet the family. This is gross.
5: It is very gross.
4: Why would he be okay with this? Viejo mañoso.
5: Cochino.
4: The other fool. And so now she wants to know, do I tell my daughter before Sunday? Do I wait if he says something? She has a lot of questions. Mm-hmm. What if he walks into my house and immediately recognizes me? What if he already knows exactly who she is and never told? She needs our advice. And she needs a stack. Sunday is here in like a couple days. Okay. All right, 818-520-1059. That's 818-520-1059. Brownie points if this has ever happened to you, because I don't believe this has ever happened in the history of mankind.
5: Mm-mm.
4: All right? I dare you to call up.
3: People are calling already.
4: I know. 818-520-1059.

0: my cousin Danny does like never text me.
1: No.
0: Hi, Danielson. What happened? He never texts me in my life. Nobody in my family texts me.
1: Aw, come on.
0: My dad would if he knew how to text. Aww. He knows how to WhatsApp randomly. But he texts me about this freaking story.
1: Oh, he did?
0: As a homie helpline.
1: What happened?
0: He's jaw on the floor. Like, what hell is going on with Sandra's family? Mm-hmm. And he also said, like, which I quote, which, Danny, you need to chill out. He said that this guy, he looks up to him. He looks up to the guy, the 45-year-old man.
1: What?
2: Other people do too.
0: They say generational run.
1: Oh my god!
2: That's funny. I've seen people in the comments give this guy a lot of credit. They're like, "Oh my god, he had the old model."
0: Okay, no, that's so gross. Let's get into it. All
3: right, check this out, homie.
4: Need a homie or need some help?
5: We need your help.
4: We need a line. I mean, phone line. We got you for the homie helpline.

0: Sandra needs our help. All right. Sandra hit us up because her life is about to become a soap opera. Mm-hmm. So she hit us up. She told us her daughter's 27.
1: Yeah.
0: Her daughter said, oh, I've been dating this guy for about 6 months. He's a little older, but everything's fine. You know, I actually want you guys to meet him on Father's Day.
1: So weird.
0: We're going to drive up from San Diego and we'll go. They live in Simi Valley, so it's a drive. They're like, yeah, we're going to go. You guys meet him. And he's so cool. Mm-hmm. You guys would love him. I feel like you guys would get along. Like, ooh, really, really good. Right? Mm-hmm. So she sees, she's like, you know what? Who is this guy? I want to see. Turns out this guy is a guy she went to high school with. They Sandra. Ran in the same circles.
2: That the mom went to high school with and she slept with.
0: Yes.
2: Hooked up with.
0: Literally.
2: Total. Now, fast forward, this guy is hooking up with her daughter.
0: Yes. To make it work.
2: I feel like there's like a movie about this. Like one of those, like
0: several.
2: One of the Al
0: there's
2: Pacino
0: several.
2: Movies. Yeah. Or like one of the, oh no, that's his real life.
0: There's several movies about this, but none we can talk about. But then, so he actually hit her up on Facebook about a year ago and was like, hey, oh, you look as hot as ever. Ew. Then all of a sudden, 6 months later, he's dating her daughter. So now the guy and the daughter are about to come over for Father's Day, and she doesn't know what to do. Should she tell her daughter beforehand? Gross. What should she do?
2: Why are you asking us what you should do? Tell her. Tell her, tell him, block the guy, all of that. Because imagine you're the daughter, right? And you clearly have some affection towards this older man, right?
1: Mm-hmm. Yeah.
2: And you find out this older man has also slept with your mom when she was younger than the age you are right now.
1: Oh, yeah.
2: That would have grossed her out, too.
1: True. Yes, that would gross her out.
0: I would hope so. Yeah. No, I would hope so, but you never know. What if she just starts getting mad at the mom? Like, oh, why are you hating on me? Like, just because I'm
1: young.
0: Like, you know,
1: I doubt it.
2: Get to real life, Victor.
0: I am.
1: No. Especially because it seems like the mom and daughter have a good relationship.
2: Yeah.
0: Now...
2: No. And then also think that you're a dad. You don't want to see this fool on Father's Day. Another man that's your age sleeping with your daughter. Like, even that alone, even if they never hooked up never hooked up with your wife, meeting another man that's your age with your daughter on Father's Day, you don't even want to meet a boyfriend.
0: No.
2: On Father's Day, that's your day.
0: I know. And they're over here just like, oh my God, the 90s, right? They were epic, huh? Yeah, so 90s. me and your daughter, anyway. I try to tell her about the 90s all the time.
2: Great. They were probably kids in the 90s.
0: So. I know.
2: That's the 2000s when we're getting it on, okay?
0: The 2000s were crazy, right?
2: Yes.
1: Okay. Hot in here, huh?
2: All right. Jennifer in Montebello. Good morning, Jennifer.
3: Good morning, brown bag.
2: Buenos días, mamacita linda. Talk to us, Jennifer. What would you tell Sandra?
3: First of all, I'd have already turned up. Oh, no, boy. I'd already said something.
0: To the man.
3: And the daughter is going to be super mad and disgusted if her mom doesn't tell her.
1: It's gross.
2: Yeah.
3: It's super gross. I mean, don't get me wrong. I'm 53. My husband's 42. But that's extra. And he knows what he's doing. Mm-hmm. This is going to be bad in all ways. Yeah. There's like... all bad. I'd already told my husband we'd have went and visit them for Father's Day the day before.
0: Pop up on them?
3: That's that is super wild. That is dirty. And a mom should be offended.
1: Yep.
3: I'd have already said something because that's super crazy.
2: Especially if he had hit her up last year on Facebook, like, you look hot. Like, he hit the mom up.
1: Mm-hmm.
2: Like, already.
3: That's what I'm saying. So he knows who the daughter is. Yep. He knows what he's doing.
2: Sickle.
3: And it's not good. And that's an ugly way to start something out. Mm-hmm.
0: For sure.
3: And so God don't like ugly.
0: That part. No way. So you think that the daughter's going to be...
2: He loves concrete.
1: A lot.
3: Concrete is... He does. He does. There's nothing not to love.
2: He likes, he likes a little ugly.
1: Yeah.
2: Poquitito. Poquitito feito. KPWRFM, HD1 Los Angeles, Power 106, LA's number one for hip hop. We are trying to help Sandra.
0: Yes.
2: Sandra is just, you know what? Maybe she knows what she's got to do. She's just spiraling.
0: True.
2: Yeah. Which this would make anybody spiral. She has found out not only do they have to kind of come to terms with, like, hey, their 27-year-old daughter likes dating really older men, like, mature for her age. She's probably oh, guys my age, they suck.
0: Little boys.
2: They just talk about risen, mm-hmm. and they're just doing, like, dumb pranks on Instagram.
0: They don't even have a 401k. TikTok.
2: Yeah, yeah, yeah. Mm-hmm. She wants to have some security. So she got with this 45-year-old man. And they're like, hey, you know what would be the best thing ever? If on Father's Day,
1: mm-hmm.
2: you guys meet my boyfriend that's way older. He's actually your age.
1: And
2: Sandra's
1: him.
2: Like, all right, let me see him. And it turns out to be a guy that Sandra knows. What are the odds? Because the daughter's in San Diego and they're in Simi Valley. That's far. This guy ended up over there sleeping with the daughter and is about to meet them. Lo and behold, she's already met him.
1: Mm-hmm.
2: She's met his meat.
0: Yep.
2: Yep.
1: My dad.
2: So disgusting. And she wants to know, should I tell my husband? Should I tell my daughter? What's going to happen? What if he recognizes me? What if he already knows? What do I do?
1: When do I tell her?
0: What if he's in better shape than the dad?
2: Who cares about being in shape? Why do you care so much about his physique, Victor?
0: I'm not saying,
2: have not stopped talking about his build.
0: I'm
2: his
0: just saying. Muscle. I imagine
2: Did you
0: it.
2: See the photo of him?
0: No, I just imagined
2: it. Ask Sandra for it.
0: I just imagine it.
2: It's probably safe. It's weirder that you're imagining it.
0: Why?
1: You want to be like this man?
0: No. When I'm 45?
2: Mike.
0: No.
2: Mike and Torrance.
1: Mike.
4: Hey, Leslie. Good morning.
1: What's
4: Hello,
1: up,
4: back.
1: What's
4: good morning,
1: up,
4: everybody.
2: Yo, Ole. Happy Friday. What would you tell Sandra?
4: Hey, look, this is honestly a really bad telenovela. I agree.
1: Horrible.
4: It's honestly, she needs, the mom, Sandra, needs to tell the daughter. She needs to go have a private conversation. Mm-hmm. You know, mija, we need to talk, Zoom meeting together. They need to go ahead and actually just like have an actual conversation, them two. And mom needs to come clean and be like, look, unfortunately, you know, this man, I know who he is. He's a viejo mañoso,
1: mm-hmm.
4: and look, this is no good. You're going down the wrong path. I've been there before, you know, not me personally, food, but the mom has been there before.
0: Yeah, she wrote that right already.
4: Yeah, that's nasty. But yes, you know, they need to, you know, she needs to come clean about smashing them and all that kind of stuff, and just get it, that's it.
0: Tell her in detail.
4: Come very clean with her, and the daughter's 27 years old, she's old enough to comprehend and understand that she wouldn't want her own daughter going through the same thing.
1: Yes.
4: In 18 years. So it's a very unfortunate act, but this is very nasty, and especially also for the girl that's 27, her dad, to do it on Father's Day. She needs to pick a different day if she's going to have this type of...
1: That's what I'm saying. Instead of Father's Day.
4: Interaction. Like, mm-hmm. this is like conflict on Father's Day. You wouldn't do that on Mother's Day, you know what I mean? Like, I feel like she's picking the wrong day to do it, you know what I mean?
2: Yeah. Wrong day, wrong everything.
1: Yeah.
0: Well,
4: wrong everything, Lefty. I agree.
2: Wrong everything. Hey, thank you so much, Mike. There's no way around it. You got to say something. Isn't.
0: I just appreciate that, you know, as a dad, that they're remembering that it's Father's Day. So that's important.
1: What?
2: What?
0: Because people forget about Father's Day, but at least they're remembering, even if it's
1: I'm sure
0: drama.
1: They know because okay. they have plans. It seems like they already
0: I know,
1: have
0: that's
1: plans.
0: What I'm saying. They got plans for Father's Day. That's good.
2: Okay. 818-520-1059. Has this happened? I do not believe any... You know how it's crazy because there's people that sleep with like their family members that we just saw yesterday.
0: Yeah.
2: There's people that fall in love with their sister-in-law that happened yesterday.
0: True.
2: We might have just found the thing that no one else relates to.
1: I know. It seems like it.
2: I think we just found the
0: Nobody
2: thing.
0: Nobody wants to admit to. That's what it is.
2: Well, Sandra's over here.
1: That's the, yeah.
0: I know.
2: 818-520-1059. Has this ever happened to you? You slept with someone back in the day and they turn up with your family member like, hey, baby, I'm back. Hit us up. 818-

0: Hey, check this out, homie.
1: You need a homie or need some help?
0: We need your help.
1: We need a line. I mean, phone line. We got you, fool. The homie helpline.
2: Sandra needs our help. She's Eskimo sisters with her daughter. She found out her daughter's dating a 45-year-old. Mm-hmm. Turns out she used to go to high school with them and smash him back in the day. Now they're going to come over for Father's Day to meet the fam. And Sandra is terrified, horrified, everything. Doesn't know what to do. Mm-hmm. Doesn't know what to say. And she needs our help.
3: I'm sorry for this, dads. That day should be sacred.
2: Right?
3: Okay.
4: It should. I appreciate that.
2: I appreciate that. I appreciate
4: not by another man.
3: On Father's Day.
2: Yeah.
3: That your daughter and your wife are smashed.
4: The same man.
2: The same all muscular man.
4: You and your freaking muscles.
3: Hi, Sylvia. We got Sylvia from Pasadena on the line. What's up, Sylvia?
5: Not much. Just at work. So I only have a couple of minutes. How are y'all doing this morning?
3: Sylvia, thank you for taking our call because you hit us up on Instagram and you said this is similar to something that happened to you. And I do not believe that this happens to people. What happened?
5: Okay. So my sister back in the day had this older guy who was her sugar daddy.
3: Okay.
5: And my mom was married to my second stepdad at the time and ended up hooking up with my sister's sugar daddy while my sister was at work, and my sister comes home, the door is locked, mom and sugar daddy are in bed, and stepdad is sitting on the couch in the dark smoking a cigarette. But that's not even the worst part because years later, after she divorced the stepdad, she ended up marrying the sugar daddy.
4: No!
6: What? Yeah! That turned into your sister's new stepdad, the guy that she used to bang for money.
2: From sugar dad to stepdad is insane.
4: She still kept calling him daddy, though.
3: Okay, Sylvia. Sylvia, ew. Sylvia, what happened, like, with you? Like, you're watching all of this transpire. Dude. Aren't you just so thankful that you didn't go down that path?
4: Mm-hmm.
3: Like, you were not.
5: That part of my family is Jerry Springer. I stay away from it. Like, I don't need that drama. I love my sisters. I love my family. But, keep me out of it.
3: Yikes.
2: Did he ever hit on you? Like, what's up? Beat number three.
5: I've never met him. I've never met him. Stay and away. I didn't even speak to him until my mother had passed away. And it was like, condolences, I'm so sorry for your loss. I mean, like,
3: ew, be careful, they're super horny.
2: He's like, sorry for your loss, what are you doing later?
5: I'm in a different state.
3: Let's go.
2: Stay far away.
3: Pasadena. This is definitely not some Pasadena stuff.
2: No, he's probably a super charmer too.
3: Okay. All right, so
2: wait, one question. Why the hell was the stepdad, I mean the guy on the couch, why was her husband on the couch smoking a cigarette?
3: Like deaf?
5: Because he and my mom were separated, so he went and was staying with my sister and the sugar daddy, and then my mom started hooking up with the sugar daddy while my stepdad was there.
3: Yikes.
5: Because they were separated.
3: Mm-hmm. They're Eskimo sisters and parents. That's what we're looking for.
2: Yeah.
3: Insane.
4: That happened.
3: Eskimo sisters and also mom and daughter. Yikes.
5: Whoa. Yeah. Wow. Oh, yeah. And it was weird because before my mom had passed away, my sister was staying with them. And she's like all weirded out or whatever. And I'm like, so then go stay somewhere else. Get your own place. You know, like, why are you staying there?
2: She's like, I can't. My sugar daddy's my stepdaddy now. He won't lose
5: the wallet. Nothing happened between them after that.
3: Of course. But yeah, like, that would have grossed me out too. Hey, and the sugar daddy's still alive?
5: Yeah.
3: Insane.
4: What?
2: Is he tricking on somebody else now? Or what is he up to?
4: Probably, yeah.
5: I have no idea. My sister hasn't given me an update in a while, but, you know, whatever. I mean, that's that.
4: Yeah.
5: And then her dad, who is my first stepdad, because there were three, my first stepdad ended up marrying his third wife, was a girl that went to school with one of my other sisters.
3: What the hell?
4: Okay, Sylvia.
3: Your sister's dad started dating someone that went to school, your other sister.
2: Like her classmate
5: or something? Yeah. My middle sister.
3: Yeah.
5: one of her friends that she went to high school with ended up marrying my stepdad.
6: Can we guess the state? Can we guess the state?
5: No, this is here in California. That one is California.
6: Okay, but you said here. Where's the other one? Can we guess the state of the other? Because you said they're in a whole different state than
4: you.
5: Alaska.
6: Oh.
4: Okay. Oh, damn.
2: Oh, they get it on in Alaska
6: freaking
2: like that?
6: Freaking Alaskan.
2: I mean, you know what? When it's cold.
6: They need all the skin. Yeah. Sylvia, hold on the line. I know you're at work. Thank you for calling. Hold on the line. We got to give her something.
4: Dude, wow. Troubles. So that's I guess insane. That happens.
2: Apparently in Alaska.
4: Girl. So hey. Your daddy turned into her stepdaddy.
6: Hey. Notice how it wasn't the Latins.
4: No. I know.
6: Woo! We may be thinking we're family members and all that, but at least we're not Eskimo brothers and sisters with our parents, all right? Yeah. We got to win. A win is a win.
2: A win is a win.
6: Viva Mexico!
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6: That one made me sweat. That one made me uncomfortable.
4: Yeah,
2: I know.
4: Disgusting.
2: Why was that guy smoking a cigarette? I'm still...
6: No, the whole thing.
2: I know.
6: Tell the Drake song. Hey, this is what you're talking about. All right, hey, we have tickets. We have tickets,
4: we do.
6: Right? Where are we going? We're sending you to Six Flags Mighty Mountain. Woo! Hit us up, 818-520-1059. 818-520-1059. And besides that, there's other cheesemen, right, Angie?
4: Yeah, you guys. Jim Carrey's about to make a lot of us happy at the cost of his health.
6: Oh, no.
4: But I'm really happy. I'll tell you why.
6: You're happy he's going to be unhealthy? Let's do it. Power 106.

0: What's up? This is B-Real from Cypress Hill. Where are you from, Messe? Don't you know I'm local?
1: Have you ever felt left out for being stupid? Like, have you ever felt like, man, I'm left out of this convo. I'm stupid.
2: Oh, Sometimes I feel like that. All the time. Yes. All the time.
1: What, Vic? What? Why? Where? When?
3: I mean, when people talk about college, like, oh, remember college? Like, your college experience? And I'm just like, yeah. Like, it was so fun.
1: You didn't go to college?
3: I went to junior college. Like, when people talk about,
1: college.
3: Like...
1: I went to community college.
3: Yeah, like, but, like, that experience of, like, the dorms and all this stuff.
1: Oh,
3: like,
1: yeah.
3: I have a lot of family that went to four universities. I didn't, you know, but, yeah.
1: Okay. Well, there is an app that's making people from L.A. feel very stupid because they're being left out, okay? There's a popular California app. I had never heard of it. It's called Clockout App. And this is reportedly for smart people and smart people only. Yes, on the App Store, because clearly I couldn't get in. On the App Store, it says, meet the smartest people in your city, build a powerful local network, join social clubs for your industry, attend club events and mixers. It's just like, oh, we're so smart. Like, it's the rich people like, Los Angeles, Spencer Pratt's gonna save us.
3: Let's have some caviar.
1: Like, it's those people, right? Yeah. Well... usually, a lot of college kids are able to pass through to, like, the open gates of this app.
2: Yeah.
1: However, this app seems to be saying that people from CSUN are not allowed in.
3: No way.
1: Yes. It's known for accepting smart people and is reportedly no longer accepting most CSUN grads.
2: What?
1: A CSUN student posted the email they got back from the app, because I guess you got to go through a process.
2: Wow.
1: It says, hi, Muhammad, which is already telling you, this is a very smart person in CSUN. Mm-hmm. Hi, Muhammad. Thank you for applying to Clockout. We're sorry to inform you that we're not accepting applicants from CSUN as part of our current admissions criteria.
2: What?
1: Our goal is to build a community centered on selective universities and professional fields, which means we cannot extend membership to anyone who applies. This feels like the Titanic rich people.
3: Yeah.
1: That
2: lobby.
3: Oh, my God.
1: UCLA reportedly, USC and Caltech grads still seem to be getting approved.
3: Wow, so they're just basing
1: it. They're hating on that revenue.
3: Like, they're like, CSUN automatically disqualified, basically.
2: Yes.
3: Damn.
1: And so before I went on air, I asked both Angie and Vic how they feel about CSUN people. Do they feel they're smart? And Vic said, no, they let me in.
3: Oh, yeah.
1: To talk.
3: I talked to the journalism students once. You know? And you know what the worst part is?
2: What?
3: They actually listened. They listened to my advice.
1: Did they take notes on their handy dandy notebook?
3: They were taking notes. They were asking me to, you know, sign stuff. I'm like, wow, you guys got no shot.
1: No, I look.
2: Vic?
1: That's Vic and the Clockout app. That is not
3: I'm joking,
1: I'll just about to tell you,
3: joking.
1: Growing up in the Valley, CSUN is the school. Like, you want to go there. Cal State University Northridge?
3: Yeah, it's a nice campus.
1: I don't know. I went to Mission College. I went to community college. Yeah, and I went to LA Valley. Yeah. And then I didn't graduate.
2: You still went to college.
1: Yeah.
3: But no, but that's crazy because, I mean, yeah, you have to, I mean, come on. It's a four-year university. Like, it shouldn't just base it off of, like, boom, I don't want to go there. Because maybe UCLA, USC, like, they're great schools. They're also expensive. If somebody's smart, they know what they want to do, and they want to just stay local, it doesn't mean they're not smart. It just means that they went to CSUN.
1: This just feels kind of like, what?
2: I don't know.
1: This just feels kind of a little bit like, can we do this? Can we segregate like this?
2: Okay.
1: Or like, can we be prejudiced like this? Like, there has to be laws against something like
2: this. Yes, I was thinking, can they get sued? Discrimination right there.
1: Or is there like an app for dumb people? Well, besides X, but like an app for dumb people only? We don't let smart people in. Like, is there one of those? Can
3: TikTok.
1: We do it back?
2: Yeah, TikTok. Can we do it?
1: Yeah. Anyone can get a TikTok.
2: Your medicine.
1: Okay, all right. Well, that was so you know I'm local. Let's get into some shizmas.
4: Zula, come here.
5: Now what's going on? Cheesemation with Angie.
2: Okay, you guys, this made me really happy. I love Christmas, and I love The Grinch, okay?
1: Yes, she does, everybody. She listens to Christmas music right now.
2: Oh, yeah, Michael Bublé, Christmas?
1: This is her thing. This is an Angie-ism, yes.
2: Yep, you guys, but apparently The Grinch...
1: She learned English.
2: It was actually Between the Lines, PBS Kids.
1: She's so cute.
2: But anyways, you guys, The Grinch is coming back with a sequel.
1: Oh,
2: with Jim Carrey.
1: Okay, because there's been hella Grinches, Angie.
2: Yes, yes, but this is actually the How the Grinch Stole Christmas from 2000. So the live the action one
1: that Jim Carrey is in.
2: Yes, you guys. And if you guys remember, like, it was torture for Jim Carrey.
1: He didn't know that.
2: He's talked about it before, saying like, "Oh my God, the costume! Like, I couldn't breathe. I would get anxiety. I would get panic attacks." He's talked about it. Listen.
4: When I did The Grinch, literally the makeup was like being buried alive every day. Wow. The first day was 8.5 hours. And I went back to my trailer and put my leg through the wall. And I told Ron Howard I couldn't do the movie. And then Brian Grazer came in and came up with a brilliant idea, which was to hire a gentleman who is trained to teach CIA operatives how to endure torture.
2: So apparently, what? Yeah.
3: Oh my God.
2: He had to get training on that too.
1: From the CIA agent in order to be the Grinch?
2: Yeah.
3: Wow.
2: Yikes. And now it's in the works. It's a sequel coming. So now it's like, dude, is he going to have to go through all that again?
1: He's confirmed to be in the new one too?
2: Yes. Yes. What? So it's the sequel.
3: Incredible. That's crazy. It trips me out because Jim Carrey's not somebody I would imagine would do stuff like for the money. You know what I'm saying? Because they must pay him a bag to do this if it's like torture.
1: Yeah. So does it for the art.
3: Yeah, and so I'm just like, damn, like, I mean, maybe he's really like just like itching to do that again. Like, as far as like the Grinch character, iconic character, you know, maybe he saw the other Grinches. He's like, watch this, homie.
1: Yeah, because there have been other, and even other live animation. Action. Know that it's
3: not live action, but just there was the
2: animation.
3: Yeah, the animation one and stuff like that. And that was popular. And some people were saying it was better. I personally love the 2000s version so much
2: Me
3: more.
2: Me too. Me too.
1: Or maybe it's like, I took the CIA training for what? Like, let me just use it again.
2: 26 years later?
1: Yeah, oh, he sat up a crazy. You know what I think with the Grinch and like how he's like, oh my God, just being like, it was like burying yourself.
2: Yeah,
1: I think of the San Marcos blankets, because bro, as much as we love them, I was sweating under them. Yeah. Like, they're thick for no reason.
3: I know,
1: like, we don't live in a hot a cold temperate area.
3: No,
1: we were using those things like crazy.
2: Well, like
1: the horses on and the lions,
2: yeah,
1: they were smothering me.
2: I loved it.
1: I never talked about it, but now I have a moment to say I felt like my lungs are collapsing because freaking San Marcos.
3: Now imagine that on your face.
2: No, yeah, dude, I was thinking, I'm like, because you know how they use the makeup on the nose?
3: Yeah.
2: And so he would talk about that, saying like it would get hard to breathe from there.
3: Oh yeah.
2: So even the director was talking about like he, like Jim Carrey on breaks, he would be breathing using a paper bag because of how bad it was.
1: Oh, I know.
3: I'm thinking now technology has advanced. I mean, it's been 26 years. Mm-hmm. So now I'm thinking maybe there's CGI. Different things, CGI or things that they can like do that will make things easier for him.
1: No.
3: Well, no. Nothing at all?
2: I think he can tell.
1: He's going to want that. He's going to want to feel like transform. He's under San Marcos blanket. And I like that you said not. It wasn't over my face. Yes, it was, because I also thought we were fantasma. Like, I also thought our house was haunted. So I would put the freaking San Marcos blanket over my head. It was suffocation.
3: Yeah.
1: No breathing. Oh all of that. God. It was a lot. I went through it.
2: All right. That's it for Chismation, brought to you guys by your Toyota dealers. I'm Angie from Brownback Mornings on Power 106.
1: And don't go anywhere, because we got DJ E-Man coming through with the Brownback Mornings house party. Hey, E-Mees, are you ready? Are you ready to turn up for Los Angeles and all of that good stuff? Are you just ready?
6: Always ready.
1: Always ready. Ooh. All right. That's after this. Power 106. Wednesday. Yes.
7: Long time. Shouldn't have left you. Without a dope beat.

0: when I was little, I used to do the part of the beat. Yeah, the beat. There's like a little layer. Anyway, I know, and now I do it too, but for other reasons. Anyway,
1: okay.
0: DJ Ebat, happy Friday!
1: It looks prettier in there.
0: Ooh,
1: oh, Greg C and Concrete are out.
2: Thanks, E-Man.
0: I know.
2: It.
0: We're part of the pretty crew. E-Man, you know it's not Friday until you spin it up for Los Angeles. Mm-hmm. Let's get
1: Absolutely.
0: To it.
1: Come on. Let's do it. Let's take it on this vibe, y'all.
0: Hey, buenos dias.
3: Brown Bag Mornings House Party with DJ E-Man.

0: Oh, sorry, no. Yeah, I thought I was at Six Flags. Star 106, right.
1: We are feeling morning. Good.
2: Yeah, amen.
0: Comes out and looks at his shadow, and it's like a spring is gonna last two more weeks or
3: love
0: something.
3: It. Oh yeah, something like that.
0: When DJ Even comes out of his hole and starts DJing, that's when it's Friday. The weekend is here.
2: That's right.
1: Definitely bringing the vibes
0: as always.
1: The
0: and you're gonna be back at 12 o'clock,
1: yes,
0: right? On
1: 12 o'clock for the midday mix with DJ E-Man, of course.
0: And there we go. And keep it here because more Brown Bag is on the way. 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

0: set, go.
1: All right, and we're going to do Pop Sheet right now. We're going to talk about one of the best legendary pop groups that ever existed to known to mankind since the beginning of history. And that, of course, is Backstreet Boys.
2: Yes!
1: I am preaching all of that, right? And more specifically, Howie D. Now, he's usually known as like the quietish one in the background of the Backstreet Boys. But I found the song where he sang on, and of course, I know the lyrics too. So this is Howie D, if you don't know.

0: Yep, that got them on my folder. It's cool. Howie D is now making the rounds on social media because it is Why? June.
1: It is.
0: And he has come out as Latino, everybody. Oh, as Latino. Latino. Okay, yeah.
2: That dude is Latino.
0: Yeah, he told Billboard, like, you know what? I've held myself back from so much. I'm actually Puerto Rican, and like, I want to just give you guys Puerto Rican music. So he's dropped a new song called Coqui. Listen.

0: So he was never Puerto Rican, and now he's Puerto Rican?
1: He's always been Puerto Rican. But people are upset because they feel like, okay, are you now that the Backstreet Boys legacy is kind of, you know, going right? down? You're older, mm-hmm. you're older in age. Now you want to do Spanish music. Why didn't you ever do this or represent like this when you were in the Backstreet Boys?
0: Yeah, like it's
1: people convenient. Are saying that. I am that people. Vic is people.
0: That makes a lot of sense because all of a sudden it's convenient to be Latino now.
1: Chill.
0: Okay. No, I'm serious.
1: Bad Bunny did say it. Ya todo el mundo quiere ser Latino.
0: Yeah.
1: Bad Bunny did say that.
0: All of a sudden, I have Puerto Rican heritage.
1: But listen. He was at the National Puerto Rican Day Parade earlier this month. Listen to this.
2: Hey, everybody. I'm here in New York City. It's June 14th, Puerto Rico Day Parade. I am here representing Boricua.
0: That's a Caucasian man. That's a Caucasian man.
1: Hold on. There's more. Billboard Latin interviewed him and was like, hey, you know, let's go through your playlist. Like, let's talk about, like, being Latino and growing up Latino and listening to Latino music and all of that. What song would you dedicate? Like, what Spanish song?
3: Yeah.
1: Already, you think of the Spanish songs in your head. Like, if you had a love song to the top all love songs, you have it in your head.
3: I'm thinking Juanga. I'm thinking John Sebastian. Yes. Yeah.
0: Song from my childhood. Gente, you know?
1: Yeah. This is his answer.
4: One of my favorite Latin songs was by a good friend of mine, Mark Anthony. I remember in English it was called You Sang to Me. I can't remember what it's called in Spanish, but it is a beautiful love song.
1: See, the thing is, if they're asking you, like, hey, give us a Spanish love song. You could have said anything. You give us an English song, and you say, I don't know what it's called in Spanish.
3: Yeah.
1: He's getting a lot of backlash over it.
0: He doesn't know what the hell he's talking about. He became Puerto Rican yesterday.
3: No, he didn't.
0: What he's trying to say, oh, a song from my childhood? Yeah. You and Mark Anthony are the same age. How did you grow up on that song?
1: A love song. It's a love song.
0: No.
3: Chill. Okay, just to give him credit, he's half Puerto Rican. And I believe half Irish.
1: Okay.
3: No. And it's one thing that he's always talked about. Like, he's been insecure. He doesn't know, like his identity, you know?
1: Where did he talk about this, Angie? Where did you see it?
3: 2019 or 2018, he even has a song called No Hablo Español.
0: Okay, when it was starting to be convenient to be Puerto Rican or Latino. Why didn't he do this in 1999?
3: Because
1: they were popping. Because they were popping. Because Backstreet Boys were popping. And I do know, like, at least in the music industry. Well, I'm not saying it's okay. In the music industry, they do try to, like, put you. Especially, they came in a time where you had to be molded. And this was your look. And all of one thing or another. Maybe they kind of took that from him. There's singers that have said, they've taken my name. They've changed it. They wanted me to be ambiguous and all of that. But people are upset at him now to come out Puerto Rican at his big age.
0: Okay, but the Backstreet Boys broke up years ago.
3: They never broke up.
0: What do you mean they never broke up?
1: Backstreet Boys never broke up.
0: So where did they go? How come I haven't seen them in 30 years?
1: They're chilling.
0: Okay, why didn't he come out?
1: AJ had to go to rehab. Nick Carter had to do the Carter thing with his little brother.
0: Sounds like a breakup to me. Okay.
3: No.
0: Yes, it does. So why didn't he come out when everybody's Boricua, Morena, 2005. Perfect time.
3: Because he didn't know the words.
0: Hey, Puerto Rican. Now he's Puerto Rican. Now that his career is over, Puerto Rican.
3: It's not over. They're still touring.
0: Oh my God. Okay, come on.
3: Vegas, which
0: come
3: if you guys want to send me tickets, back to
0: come on. No.
1: I just like that Puerto Ricans have their no sabos too. Because I know it's a big thing, bro. It's a big thing for Mexicans out here that it's like, you know, speaking of Spanish or you're not this or no, it's wrestling or you're Salvi. We don't like you. Sorry, I'm projecting again. But they do that out here, and I just like that Puerto Ricans feel our pain too, like someone like Howie D.
0: Oh, yeah.
1: We're on Puerto Rico Parade. I'm Boricua.
0: I'm Boricua, guys. I just found out yesterday.
1: They belong too.
0: No.
1: Even the No Sabos belong too.
0: And he's going to tell us he grew up on Bad Bunny's music.
3: Chill.
0: He was pissing me off. Yeah, he's pissing me off, man.
3: You're such a hater. You were NSYNC.
0: I was.
3: I knew it.
0: How did you know? How did you know?
5: That make money move. That make money move.
1: All right, I'm going to be real with y'all. Yes. As a community that is in the World Cup right now, and you want to go and you want to celebrate, why are tacos so dang expensive?
3: Oh, my God. Thank you, Leti.
1: Why? Dude.
0: So
1: it is unnecessary for tacos to be this expensive. And yes, get your money. Yes,
3: we get it. Yeah,
1: we want all of that good stuff. Mm-hmm. But there should be no reason why like a taco stand is charging so much, or like even like the more well-known brands that it's like, okay, you got to try these tacos. You leave like with a bill that's over $100.
0: Yeah, it's crazy.
1: It's wild.
0: Tacos are the new hot dogs. The inflation is crazy.
1: Yeah,
0: remember well, hot dogs? Well, they jumped. They jumped to $10 a hot dog. That wasn't the case. Now it's like $8 a taco.
1: It's crazy. I don't think I've ever bought one to know.
0: You never bought a hot dog for $10?
1: No, you just buy the packs and you grill them at home.
0: No, no, I'm talking about like outside.
1: I know. I've never been like, let me go buy a hot dog.
0: Like outside of like SoFi or something?
3: Oh, like after a concert?
0: Yeah, that's what I'm saying. Yeah, like outside of like...
3: Oh,
0: yeah,
3: okay,
0: yeah.
3: Okay. But I mean, you kind of expect that with the hot dogs.
1: Oh, you're talking about hot dog?
0: Yeah.
1: Yes. Oh, no.
0: I'm saying it's
1: expensive.
0: You're
1: not supposed to buy those.
0: I do. My stomach hurts after.
3: I can tell.
0: But yeah, no, they're so expensive. Literally, it'll be like, okay, you want to get... You know, because it's tacos usually a lot, right? So you're getting like if you're a family, you're getting, I don't know.
1: Money's worth. Yeah.
0: 10, 15 tacos or something. Yeah, that's like $60, $70 now.
1: I know.
0: It's like, bro, what?
1: There's one, and I won't say his name, but Angie, I was telling you, like, there's one by your crib that I passed, and it's really good. It's really good.
3: Oh, I'll say it. Can I say it?
1: I'm not going to say it.
3: Tacos de Cholo. Oh, no. I went, Leti. Yes, dude. And then the premium, supposedly premium, it's like, oh, it's extra. Oh, and then you're gonna tell me to go get the salsa and get the onion and get the XYZ.
1: Like, I don't want to complain because
0: hold on. And then there's a line outside, like it's the club to get in.
1: Yeah. Yes. Okay. Okay.
0: There's a bouncer. They're like, no.
1: No. Never let me in.
0: You can't come in.
3: Actually, they
0: dress code.
3: They open one in downtown Santa Ana too. Line's shorter, but still expensive.
1: Okay. So is there like a taco place that we can all be like, okay, go here instead?
0: Yeah, but they don't have names. They just have cross streets. Like Melrose and Vine is like my favorite
1: one.
0: You
1: like that one?
0: Yeah. There's another one like on Whittier Boulevard, like across from a shady motel. Yeah.
3: There's a couple like on Bristol, down Bristol. You'll see like the taco stand. Same thing with Harbor.
1: Well, this is why like I appreciate King Taco. Like honestly, say what you want about King Taco. Their prices are good.
3: Yeah.
1: The food is good. Like they're the ones that are going to be consistent. You feel what I'm saying?
3: Yeah.
1: Especially in the world where you were seeing, like, I don't know. I don't know if it's people are saying it's Wagyu or A5 or what'd you say?
3: Yeah, premium beef. I don't know. It's
0: I know
3: meat.
0: They're gonna tell us all this stuff, and I'm just like, bro, what? No,
1: I want to know. It's as a community, we're going through a crisis of very, very expensive tacos, and I'm just not sure what to do about it. Yesterday, though, I did also go to a spot that was like, oh, we're the premium, we're prime beef, and all of that. And the tacos were good, like, they were priced really, really well.
3: Oh,
1: it was in Echo Park. ¿Cómo se llama? Tacos Royale, I think. So,
3: okay.
1: So, if you're there in that area and you need like premium, like at least go there. Go to King Taco. It's the one that never fails you. And the other one is just really tough to go to. Like, go on special days.
3: Yes.
1: Take your dad for Father's Day. Isn't that weird?
0: Yeah.
1: For Father's Day, I'm going to drop a bag at a taco
0: tacos.
1: Spot.
3: True. Oh, okay, to give them credit, they have Michis too, so.
1: Thank you. I like that you said something nice. Because we're not going to be loud there anymore. They're going to see us and they're like, no, turn around. They're going to kick us out the club, bro. They're going to be a bouncer there.
0: Oh, they're not either. I heard you on the radio. Yeah. No, you can't get in.
1: All right. Well, that was Money Moves brought to you by your Toyota dealers and hopefully your local taco dealer on Brown Bag Mornings. But you ready for your sports?
0: Yes.
1: My friend.
6: Shoot the J. Shoot it. Play ball.
0: All right, you guys. USA's star player, Christian Pulisic, is in doubt to play tonight. He might not play for Team USA. Mind you, he's their best player, star player. He might not play due to an injury.
1: Oh, he got hurt.
0: Yes, but it gets weirder, Leti. He has a calf, like a bruise, a calf bruise really bad.
1: Mm-hmm.
0: But the weird thing is, he's not practicing or with the team. He's been away from his team by himself, and everybody's wondering, like, okay, dude, you got a bruise. We get it. It's an injury. Yeah, it's legitimate. Cool. But why are you away from your team, and why would you even say, I might not play tonight? I might not play in the World Cup. It doesn't get bigger than this. You can't save yourself.
1: No.
0: They haven't advanced the next round.
1: Mm.
0: So a lot of people are wondering, like, dude, what's up with this guy?
1: Mm-hmm.
0: Is he not getting along with his teammates?
1: Right.
0: Is he not getting along with his coach? A lot of questions are being
1: already, as I just am learning this information, theory.
0: What is it?
1: It's to confuse the Australians that they're about to play.
0: Ooh.
1: I'll tell you something. The Korean coach,
3: mm-hmm.
1: that shout out to Mexico for winning.
0: Hey,
1: all those saves. Increíble. And I know that goalie on the Korea team is probably like, oh, let it out of my hand.
0: I know. And he was good besides that.
1: Yeah, he was crazy. He dishonored his whole family.
0: I know.
1: But the Korean coach said, there was a drone flying over their practice. And he's like he had mentioned, like, that's very regrettable to me that there was a drone flying over the practice. Cause right now, Loki, this is like, with the World Cup, it's also warm.
7: It's also warm a little bit.
1: So everyone's trying to see what everybody else is in. Mm-hmm. Everybody's camp is practicing by each other's camp. So I'm wondering if he's keeping closed off to not show, cause they give access to media.
0: True.
1: To not show what's going down, like not give away any secrets.
3: Yeah.
1: You feel me?
0: Maybe. Yeah. And there's a lot of like talk about like who's gonna replace him,
1: right?
0: So maybe the other squad has to study all the backup players, and meanwhile Pulisic might come out and just, you know, set the world
1: yes,
0: on fire.
1: Yes. Hopefully. And then Team USA, do not let Iggy Azalea into your practice because she's hot. She's fine, but she's Australian.
0: She is not an American. Yeah. All right. That is an Australian booty right there.
1: Do not.
0: Big adamanda. Yes,
1: do not get distracted, no. Team USA. All right. The game is tonight?
0: Yes. Yes. The game is tonight. It's in Seattle.
3: Okay.
0: They're going to play against Australia. And that was sports. I'm Rose Kranzvick for Brown Bag Mornings on Power 106. And I have tickets, you guys. Tickets to see the LA Sparks versus the New York Liberty. 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
1: I'm going to tell you right now, that's a gift that Vic wants for Father's Day.
0: Oh, yeah, I would love to see the Sparks.
1: Yes, and the
0: layups and the Liberty and just everything.
1: 818-520-1059. 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
1: What, petty, petty girl.
2: Pretty and I'm petty as pretty and I'm petty as.
3: And the pettiest person in the room is always a...
4: Man.
3: Angie, can I hear it again?
4: Man.
3: Yes.
5: That's what they say. I don't get it.
3: Oh, Vic, you're so petty. You say yourself you're a cancer.
5: Yeah, I was very petty for a long time, yes.
4: Oh, not anymore?
5: Mm-mm.
3: If you get him there,
4: it will be
3: the worst movie you ever make. All right, let's go to another very, very, very, very petty man, Skip Bayless, who is a sports commentator. He's keeping Twitter alive himself.
5: Oh, yeah.
3: He loves tweeting about different athletes. Yeah. We're running through, like, the people that are on his target list. Who
5: yes.
3: are they, Vic?
5: LeBron. Mm-hmm. His latest victim is... Victim Wembanyama, that's what he calls him now instead of Victor Wembanyama.
3: Oh, from the Spurs, yeah. Not Wemby.
5: Wemby, he hates Wemby. Mm-hmm. Yeah.
3: Well, he also has a long standing feud with La Taylor.
6: What? Baby, now we got bad blood. You know, it used to be mad love. So take a look what
3: this
6: you
3: one's
6: done.
3: A bro, and the Kendrick remix.
4: Oh, I know.
3: Listen,
7: hey. I can't take it back. Look where I'm at.
3: Hey, y'all gotta go check that out.
4: I will bump it right now.
3: It's a great song. I know people like give her a lot of for her music, but that one's a heater. All right, but let's talk about Taylor Swift, because this guy just won't let down on like going at Taylor, and he recently went at her when she had no business. Like literally, she's just probably living her own life.
4: So she's planning her wedding,
3: and Skip Bayless went at her during the World Cup. But first, I gotta tell you things that he's mentioned before. First of all, he's alleged that she's the one that orchestrated the proposal between her and Travis Kelce. Kelce said, like, hey, you know, like, I had to pop the question, all of that. He says, quote, I think she popped the question several weeks back. She's obviously been in the works, been carefully planned by her people, telling his people what's going to happen. Like, he's been that guy. He said that she's stagey and fake when it comes to her being at the games for the Chiefs, right?
4: Yeah.
3: And she's also upset that last week she was at the Knicks game. He was one of the very angry fans. And said, she's from Philadelphia. Which should, like, you should be born rival of everything New York. It made my stomach turn. It was so vintage Taylor Swift. It was disgusting that she was courtside versus in the suites. But when she was in the suites at the Chiefs games, he was thinking it's stagey.
5: Yeah.
3: It's crazy.
4: Pick a side, fool.
3: No, he hates her.
5: He does. He had some points, though. But also the whole, she staged the proposal or she proposed. Yeah. That's literally sources. Trust me, bro.
3: My sources are the voices in my head.
5: Yeah.
3: Well, when Messi did the hat trick, of course, he played at Arrowhead, and that's where the Chiefs play.
5: Yep.
4: Okay.
3: So when Messi, Argentina, when they did the three, when he did the hat trick, which is
5: three goals,
3: mm-hmm. He then posted on Twitter, tonight at Arrowhead, Messi was even bigger than Taylor Swift. Yeah. Oh, brother, God. Man, why are you even thinking about her right now?
5: Yeah, what does she have to do with it?
3: Nothing.
4: At all. He lives rent free in his head.
3: Exactly.
5: Yeah, the people at the very, very top, he's like, I'm gonna knock y'all down.
4: Yeah.
3: Yeah. Yeah. It seems like that. Mm-hmm. But I guess who is he here? Why is he popping?
5: Skip, I mean, he's been a writer and a journalist for like 40-50 years now.
3: Not only
5: professional
3: Vic,
5: haters.
3: Yeah. Not only is Vic a cancer, he's also a writer.
5: Exactly. Double trouble. Yeah, so I think it's that he tries to find like the kind of story or like the flaw in everybody
4: and
5: knock them down a peg.
4: Yeah, you don't gotta like hate them all the time.
3: He does. Like,
5: but it works for him.
3: He wakes up just hating Taylor Swift.
5: It works for him. Yeah, and he has a lot of points about Taylor.
4: No, he doesn't.
3: Of course you do. You're a writer, petty, cancer. Duh, I told you this.
5: And a man.
4: We hope.
8: Scrolling with the homies.
3: Oh, yes, we are. I'm Letty filling in for Greg. Why is Greg out today?
5: He's
4: with concrete?
5: Yeah, holding con stuff, right? Just kidding.
3: No, Con went out to do a watch party.
5: Yeah, no, they're together.
4: They're together.
5: They're going
3: not
5: to Texas.
3: Together. Concrete's married.
5: No,
4: well, I mean,
5: well, not in public. But no, yeah, they're going to a show.
3: Oh, okay, cute.
5: Yeah.
3: Cute. Mm-hmm. Okay.
5: No,
3: well,
5: I'm like, there's a show here.
3: I'm filling in for sure. There's a whole other show. I'm filling in for, don't let me find out it's like in freaking Anaheim or something.
4: Oh my God. Like last time.
3: Okay, there we go. There we go, Texas. All right. So, I'm filling in for Scrolling for Greg, and I got to talk about the Knicks parade that happened yesterday. It's been an incredible time to be a New York Knicks fan. You know what? As Laker fans, we learn you have your day.
5: Yeah, do your thing.
3: We done our thing. We see us in you, my friend.
5: And I remember my first parade. You know what I'm saying?
3: Facts! I remember my first parade, too. It was before they, like, stopped going. Or, like,
0: all around?
3: It was so fire. I say all that to say there's some very viral moments from yesterday's parade, a Knicks parade. One that a lot of people are talking about, you could go check it out, Brown Bag Mornings 106 on Instagram, is two women fighting over a light pole, right?
5: Like, so New York.
3: Yes, very New York. Now, they were chitty-chatting on each other. I guess they were trying to share the light pole and didn't work out. Only one could stand on the light pole themselves. You know how women get with poles. Only one.
0: Oh, my God.
3: All right?
5: One at a time.
3: So, the one that seems to be more Latina looking through the one that seems to be more Caucasian looking off the pole. The Caucasian looking one ends up pulling the pants down of the one still standing on the pole.
5: Yeah.
0: Oh my God.
3: And just like a petty person would, she just starts twerking.
0: Yes.
3: Because her thong was Nick's orange.
5: Yes.
0: Yep.
3: It was wild. But there's another moment that got a little bit more serious because fans came to the aid of a man that they seen that seemed to be apparently overdosing. He was laid out. It seemed like he was not breathing. So a few people went over. I believe they administered Narcan to him or something of the nature, and he woke up. Only thing is that when he woke up, I think he might have thought he was in the sandlot. He tried to kiss the woman that was right there trying to help him up. You're gonna hear them being like, wake up, and then telling him to stop, because like, wake up, stop, because he was trying to kiss the lady that was helping revive him. Check this out.
1: Let's go. Come on, come on,
9: you gotta get down.
1: Stop.
3: You're like, brother, please don't play. Please stop.
5: We're gonna put you back to sleep.
3: He woke up and thought he was in the San Lazaro. The classic film where there's a lifeguard that's trying to save, what is it, Squints?
5: Yeah, Squints. Yeah.
3: Squints from an apparent drowning.
5: Yeah.
3: And he came up and just macked it on her.
5: Wendy Peppercorn, I'll never forget it.
3: Yes, all the guys, this is their moment.
5: Their magic moment, he woke up and thought, oh my God, a baddie. Yeah. Oh, she's making out with me. No,
3: no, bro.
5: CPR.
3: You're overdosing right now.
0: And he did it multiple times.
5: Yeah.
0: Like, kissed her.
3: The guy, the Knicks fan, check out that video as well, Brown Bag Mornings 106 on Instagram. It's wild. It's wild over there in New York. We're just sitting from outside the club.
0: Yeah, go ahead, guys.
3: All right, let's get into the weather with Concreto.
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11: Hell no, dog.
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12: Peritos, it is going down for the weather Friday, June 19th. First, we hit the city of Montebello, Mexico. One, baby! So me puse al pedo. 75 degrees and 62 degrees at night. Next, we ride out to the city of Escondido, Mexico. One, baby! So me puse al prendido. 80 and 55 degrees at night. Now we hit the desert, the land of Joshua Tree, red, white, and green. Los colores del tri. 89 degrees and 67 degrees. Lastly, we smashed the city of La Habra. Mexico was one, so I'm smashing my girl in the sala and in the cama. Let's go! 76 degrees and 61. Two times! 61 degrees at night. I'm so excited, dude. Mexico won, dog. We're up. We got 6 points now, right?
3: Come on, somebody.
12: Champions. We are champions, dog.
3: Wow, that much closer. Hey, that 1% of us winning the World Cup looking really nice right now.
12: It's looking really nice. Peritos, Montebello, 75, 62 degrees at night. Escondido, 80 degrees and 55 degrees at night. Joshua Tree, 89 and 67 degrees at night. La Habra, 76 and 61 degrees at night. Mm-hmm. It's your boy Concrete from Bad Mac Mornings on Power 106. Let's go!
3: Let's go! Also, USA plays today.
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16: 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Got my nephew, Nate Dogg, in the house. 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

0: checking in from Fontana?
1: Yes, sir.
0: What you calling for, Jonathan?
1: Six Flags tickets. Am I the winner?
0: How's the weather, by the way, out there?
1: It's actually kind of like cloudy, a little humid.
0: Oh, it's humid?
1: Yeah.
0: It's cloudy and gloomy out here, and we're in Burbank, and we're close to Six Flags Magic Mountain. You ready to make that drive out there?
1: Yes, sir.
0: Let's do it, because you are caller 10, Jonathan. You got that 4 tickets to kick off the summer at Six Flags Magic Mountain.
1: I appreciate you guys. Shout out to Kyle 106 and DJ E-Man. Let's go.
0: Oh, appreciate you, Jonathan. All right, the winning definitely continues here in the 12 o'clock hour. Coming up at 12:50. Of course, we got that mixed bag, which is filled with different tickets and prizes. Someone's going to get hooked up at 12:50, and Jonathan just got hooked up, right?
1: It's Kyle 106 all day.
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1: 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With Concrete Storm.
2: Bonitos, it is going down for the weather Friday, June 19th. First, we hit the city of Montebello, Mexico. One, baby! So me puse all pedo. 75 degrees and 62 degrees at night. Right. Next, we ride out to the city of Escondido, Mexico. One, baby! So me puse all prendido. 55 degrees at night. Now we hit the desert, the land of Joshua Tree, red, white, and green, los colores del tri. 89 degrees and 67 degrees. Lastly, we smashed to the city of La Habra, Mexico was one, so I'm smashing my girl in the sala and in the cama. Let's go. 76 degrees and 61, two times, 61 degrees at night. Peritos, Montebello, 75, 62 degrees at night. Escondido, 80 degrees and 55 degrees at night. Joshua Tree, 89 and 67 degrees at night. La Habra, 76 and 61 degrees at night. Mm-hmm. It's your boy Concrete from Bad Mac Mornings on Power 106. Let's go.
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1: Bonitos, it is going down for the weather Friday, June 19th. First, we hit the city of Montebello, Mexico. One, baby! So me puse all pedo. 75 degrees and 62 degrees at night. Right. Next, we ride out to the city of Escondido, Mexico. One, baby! So me puse all prendido. 55 degrees at night. Now we hit the desert, the land of Joshua Tree, red, white, and green, los colores del tri. 89 degrees and 67 degrees. Lastly, we smashed to the city of La Habra, Mexico was one, so I'm smashing my girl in the sala and in the cama. Let's go. 76 degrees and 61, two times. Degrees at night. Peritos, Montebello, 75, 62 degrees at night. Escondido, 80 degrees and 55 degrees at night. Joshua Tree, 89 and 67 degrees at night. La Habra, 76 and 61 degrees at night. Mm-hmm. It's your boy Concrete from Batman Mornings on Power 106. Let's go.
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2: 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Hey, Friday Energy, Just Incredible's Liftoff Show. Keep listening for your chance to win tickets to Six Flags Magic Mountain. Yes. Yeah.

Hey, World Cup fever is high. Big day for Team USA. A 2-0 win over Australia means the U.S. is officially moving on to the knockout round of the World Cup. Let's go. Also, shout out to Mexico. They also handled business yesterday with a big win against South Korea. Man, you'd love to see it. The whole city is celebrating these World Cup wins.

0: moment, this guy, Drake, just continues to break records. Got the number one album in the country. Put out three albums at once. I mean, this is Drake right here. Too Hard for the Radio. Brand new music. That's what you get right here on Power 106, like this one. Let's go.
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tickets right now. Six Flags Magic Mountain, a four-pack of tickets to kick off your summer. All right, call me now. I need caller 10, 818-520-1059. Yeah, be caller 10, and these tickets are yours. Running.

0: All right. Coming up next, right after this throwback from Bone Thugs and Harmony, I have a brand new song. You know this hot in hip hop. You're going to get it right here on Power 106. A new one from Drake coming up right after this one. Let's go.
1: We're not against rap. We're not against rappers. But we are against those thugs.

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2: 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What's up?
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